0: community satisfaction, with the latest survey showing its rating has dropped by 5 points to just 41 out of 100. That's despite improvements recorded in some areas, including waste management, roads and customer service. And in sport, the luckless run continues in NBL 1 South for the Ballarat Miners men. They recorded another loss on Saturday evening, this time to Geelong United, who scored 78 points to Ballarat's 68. That's the latest in your local news.
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2: Morning, I'm Britt Aylin. The days of cheaper fuel aren't winding up just yet. The fuel excise has been extended through July, bringing the price of petrol down 16 cents a litre. It's not quite the 32 cent discount we've been enjoying thus far, but Peter Khoury from the NRMA has told Seven it'll still make a difference.
3: 16 cents a litre is about 10 bucks on a tank of petrol, depending on how big your tank is. So it's anywhere between $9 and $11. So every cent helps in the middle of a cost of living crisis, and no doubt this will help too.
2: It comes as the Prime Minister's holding a virtual National Cabinet meeting with state and territory leaders this morning to discuss the fuel crisis. Meantime, federal and state environment ministers will also be getting together today to ensure they're all on the same page regarding the H5 bird flu threat. Australia's first case was confirmed off the south coast of WA at the weekend. 2.7 tonnes of cocaine has allegedly been uncovered in sophisticated bunkers near Sydney in what's Australia's largest seizure of the drug in history. Six people have previously been charged as part of the investigation, with another two now under arrest. And Jeremy Clarkson is urging everyone to get cancer checks after revealing he's now in remission. The British TV legend announced last week that he'd been diagnosed with prostate cancer. He says he's officially the world's luckiest man.
1: D2E Gym. From Dalacombe to Wendouree, you're never too far from a D2E.
2: Turning to sport now, and three Saints stars are being sent for scans following yesterday's 22-point loss to the Bulldogs. Jack Sinclair came off with a calf issue, Tom De Koning was taken to hospital after a hit to the ribs, and Rowan Marshall will have a scan on his shoulder. But Ross Lyon isn't putting the loss down to injury.
4: So you can't live in that space because, you know, there's still opportunities to get it done, obviously. But our efficiency, and that's something that's been really good all year, just wasn't, and they defended it really well and we couldn't make them pay.
2: In NRL, Latrell Mitchell's pushing to return for the Rabbitohs this week, hoping to be fit for the Origin decider. The South Star is tipped to train today as he looks to make his comeback just in time to help the Blues claim the series. And Matthew Johns says he'd be open to helping New South Wales next season if his brother Andrew is in charge.
5: 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Great people, smart thinking.
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6: Collin County's low today, chasing a top of 12, cloudy with a shower. Dropping down to 2 tonight. Tomorrow and Wednesday both 13, maybe some fog first up. Cloudy days with a chance shower. Thursday's going to be 14 and partly cloudy. Right now, 8 at Dalacombe.
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0: hunters and collectors, Holy Grail on Power FM and the Workday Hits for Harvey Norman Ballarat, your destination for Windows, laptops and Apple Mac computers. Geordie with you. And Alex, also Crystal, but she's away today, still need your help when it comes to potholes. Because we live in...
1: And we've been talking about potholes the last few weeks because we posted something on Facebook about statues, something else, and a lot of people commented saying, what about the potholes? So we thought, all right, well, this isn't about potholes, but let's make it about potholes. So we are now looking for Ballarat's best pothole. But around the world, people have used some very interesting methods to get their local potholes fixed. It seems to be an issue worldwide, including in the UK and even more recently in Australia in the last few months as well. People have been known to draw lewd graffiti so that people will then, of course, you know, the council will then, of course, come to clean the graffiti and while they're at it, fill in the pothole. But we are still looking for Ballarat's best pothole. You can go to the socials and report there. Otherwise, for the rest of it, what we're going to be trying to do is come up with a name for that pothole. So once we crown it, we're looking to crown it at the end of this week. Once we crown that pothole and we do Ballarat's best pothole, what we're going to need is a name for that pothole. Because we can't just say Ballarat's best pothole. We want to crown them and we want to name them. So we need some really, really good. Maybe it's Pothole McPottyhole. You know, maybe something like that. Maybe you've got something more inventive, like the Banksy thing. Maybe you've got a bit of a wordplay. We want to know this week what the best name for a pothole is.
0: When you hit a pothole, I think the last thing on your mind is a nickname for it, except for... Because we live in...
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0: RFM is 103.1. That was Benson Boone. Sorry, I'm here for someone else. And this morning, Mash Track was worth $520.
1: Now, do you think you know Eliza? What are your guesses today?
2: So our guesses today, Mr. Brightside by The Killers.
1: Yeah.
2: Kryptonite by Three Doors Down.
1: Oh, great set of songs, those two. But I can tell you have the two remaining songs. They are them. Thank you so much for playing, though.
2: Thank you.
1: Thank you. We have got Elizabeth on the line. Elizabeth, what are your guesses today?
3: We've got Can't Stop the Feeling by Justin Timberlake and All About the Bass by... Oh, sorry, Shake It Off by Taylor Swift.
1: Okay, Justin Timberlake and Taylor Swift, and I can say both those songs, not there. Thank you so much for playing, though. Thanks. We've got Renee, Charlotte, Jackson, and Chloe going last. Guys, what's your guess for the Mash Track?
4: We've got Alanis Morissette, One Hand in My Pocket.
1: Oh, good guess, but unfortunately not in the Mash Track. Thank you so much for playing, though, guys. Okay.
4: Thank you.
1: Now you can play again tomorrow. It'll be worth $540. All the incorrect answers will be on the website. What do you think those final two songs are in this Mash Track?
0: So make sure you're listening after 8:30 tomorrow to play the game. 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
0: 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Weekdays with Alex and Crystal today. 12, cloudy with a shower. Dropping down to 2 tonight. Tomorrow and Wednesday, 13. Maybe some fog first up. Cloudy. Chance shower on both days. Thursday's going to be partly cloudy with a top of 14. And right now it's 8 at Redan.
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0: one I love on Ballarat City Music Station 103.1 Power FM. And would you like to learn how to make a candle? If so, you need to join this hands-on candle-making workshop that's going to be at the Beaufort Senior Citizens Centre tomorrow, and it starts at 10 a.m. So it's where you will learn to create your own beautiful candles. Maybe you want to give them as presents. Maybe you want them for home. It doesn't matter. If you're a complete beginner or you're just looking at wanting to try something new, this workshop is going to be pretty awesome. Now, to get the rest of the details and the link to register, just jump on to Visit Pyrenees Victoria Australia's Facebook page. And on the way on Power FM, there could be some romance in the air because this singer has been seen out having a dinner date in LA with Olivia Rodrigo.
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12: G'day, it's Tom Parry with your local news first. Ballarat Council is continuing its push to make parts of Victoria Park a major events precinct. A further $3.6 million will be sought to install infrastructure like extensive drainage, underground three-phase power and optic fibre trenching to cater for future music festivals like Strumming Bird or the Red Hot Summer Tour. Early bird tickets are now available for the Red Series, which returns to Ballarat's Mining Exchange next month, with this year's event set to feature a special winemaker masterclass focusing on Shiraz. The Grampians and Pyrenees Wine Festival runs across three sessions on July 17th and 18th, showcasing leading regional producers. And in sport, Sebastopol continues to lead the field in the Ballarat Football League's senior men's competition, having recorded a two-goal victory on Saturday against East Point. That's the latest in your local news.
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13: Morning, I'm Britt Aylin. The AFP has reported the biggest cocaine bust in Australian history. 2.7 tonnes of coke was found hidden in bunkers out the back of a rural property in Western Sydney, but it's believed to have originated in northern Queensland. Criminologist and former detective Terry Goldsworthy telling Nine the haul is worth around $816 million.
14: We know that we have substantial problems with what we call the Pacific Narco Corridor, in particular with cocaine. 70% of our serious organised crime threats are offshore, so this is just a problem that's going to get bigger if we don't get on top of it.
13: A total of 8 people have now been arrested. Record demand for ambulances across Australia has sparked a fresh warning from the Australian Medical Association. Its latest ramping report shows more than 2.4 million patients are now arriving at emergency departments by ambulance each year. The AMA says the growing numbers have led to an increase in ramping, which is putting lives at risk. It was touch and go for a while for Crows great Tony Modra after he was involved in a serious truck crash last week. The 57-year-old was critically injured when his cattle truck was hit by an uprooted tree which pierced the window of the cabin. But he is now awake and speaking after having surgery on his cheek, eye socket and jaw. And a brand new category has been announced for the Logies to recognise our best sports presenters. National Treasurer Bruce McAvaney now has an award named in his honour, which he's been nominated for ahead of this year's ceremony on August 16th. While those in the running for the Gold Logie include Julia Morris, Robert Irwin and Todd Woodbridge.
1: D2E Gym. From Dalacombe to Wendouree, you're never too far from a D2E.
13: In sport, Serena Williams is headed back to the singles court at Wimbledon. The most successful women's player in history granted a wild card to appear at the All England Club this year. It's a happy hunting ground for the champion. She won 7 of her 23 Grand Slams on the grass. And England cricket captain Ben Stokes and fast bowler Gus Atkinson have been named in the squad for the third test against New Zealand. It's after the pair was suspended for the second test after breaching a team curfew during a night out at a London nightclub following the Poms' first win. The series decider begins at Trent Bridge on Thursday.
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0: Cloudy with a shower today. 12 is what we're chasing. Down to 2 tonight. Tomorrow, Wednesday, 13 for both days. Maybe some fog first. Partly cloudy. We might get a shower each day. Thursday, on the other hand, is going to be 14 and partly cloudy. Currently 9 at Mount Pleasant.
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0: This is the Workday Hits on Power FM, and it's all thanks to Ballarat District Trotting Club. Make it a family day at the Flying Horse Entertainment Venue. Great food and a playroom the kids will love. That was Snoop Dogg with Justin Timberlake Signs. Hey, it's Geordie, and now we're going to find out what's hot and what's not. Here's Alex from The Bricky Show because Crystal's away today.
1: 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Doing DIY yourself. Yeah, that's what DIY means, Alex. It make doing DIY around the house that makes you feel independent and really proud of yourself. What's not, though, when you go to install something and you check the instructions and it says, caution, this should only be installed by a competent person. They've got me there. No one's described me as competent in my life.
0: Hot or Not is brought to you by the Western Hotel. It shall be back tomorrow. 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

0: RFM is 103.1. There was Paul Kelly, Dumb Things. Now, yesterday was the shortest day of the year, and to some people, yay. To other people, still winter. To me, I really didn't care.
1: And to all my summer soldiers, we've done it. Last night was the longest night of the year. It was, of course, the shortest day of the year. The winter solstice has just happened. We've done it. We are now on track towards summer. That's how I look at life. We're finishing summer. We get over this hump. Now we're heading towards summer. Now we can be optimistic. The days will get lighter as time goes on. Now, no Crystal today. We know she's a winter lover, so she doesn't want to be here, you know, to celebrate the winter solstice because she's really upset that, you know, of course, now summer's on its way and she hates summer. No, I'm just kidding. She's sick. That's why she's not here. It's got nothing to do with the winter solstice. Maybe it does, but she hasn't told me.
0: Well, I like winter, so that's all I care about. On the way, the weekend with Daft Punk, also Disco Lines and Tinashe on Parafim.
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2: 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Today, cloudy, shower, 12 is our expected top. After an overnight low of 2, tomorrow 13, some fog first up, partly cloudy, maybe shower. Wednesday's basically the same. And then Thursday will be 14 and partly cloudy. Right now, 10 at Golden Point.
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0: 93.1 Power FM, the home of the hits. That was Deep Blue Something, Breakfast at Tiffany's. And Ballarat Region Wildlife Rescue just wants you to know that rescuers and vets have been dealing with an increasing number of swans and other birds who have been entangled in fishing line or nets. They've been injured with fish hooks, or even other rubbish lying around has hurt them, especially near Lake Wendouree. So please, if you are around these areas and you have rubbish, can you clean it up when you leave? If you see an animal entangled, snap a photo and note the address, GPS, and contact any local vets or wildlife carers. If you can't reach them, you can call Wildlife Rescue Australia on 1300 596 457. That's 1300 596 457. You can also call Wildlife Victoria. The phone number is 03 84 00 7300. So that's 03 84 00 7300. Let's protect our beautiful lake inhabitants, because yeah, they deserve to be protected. And on the way on Power FM, this performer, along with Alanis Morissette and others, have just been inducted into the Songwriters Hall of Fame.
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0: 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Geordie here and after 12. We're heading back to 1987 with Salt and Pepper in the Flashback Lunch. Then we're off to 1986 with Midnight Star. I touch turns to gold. All in my hands. And there's, of course, more Flashback songs after 12. Thanks to KFC Ballarat, keeping life finger licking good every day.
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15: G'day, it's Tom Parry with your local news first. The City of Ballarat plans on lifting its parking fees for the first time in 6 years to $3.60 an hour. That move has been flagged in Council's draft budget, which also includes a 2.75% rate hike and will be voted on later this week. A total of $305,000 has been raised as part of this year's Dancing With Our Stars initiative, marking a new record. The competition was run over the weekend with Dustin Rogers and Holly Learmonth crowned champions. And in sport, round 10 of the Ballarat Netball League took place on Saturday. Ballarat North remains on top of the A-grade ladder following a 60-51 victory against the Swans, while Darley sits just behind in second place after defeating Sunbury, the final score in that contest, 72-44. That's the latest in your local news.
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3: Hey there, I'm Jackie Lim. The AMA says ambulance ramping has hit dangerous levels right across the country, with record demand leaving patients waiting outside and putting lives at risk. More than 2.4 million people arrived at emergency departments by ambulance last year. The doctors group says the system's under extreme strain and the government must boost hospital capacity. Interest rate hikes and post-budget nerves are having a big impact on the property market. Australia's auction clearance rate has fallen below 50% and it's only getting lower. Nationals leader Matt Canavan on Seven says the supply at the lower end of the market needs to be beefed up.
14: What this government has engineered is an economic crash, a crash in economic confidence, which is seeing auction rates at record lows. This budget by Jim Chalmers has effectively driven our economy like Thelma and Louise over a cliff.
3: Australia's recorded its first case of H5 bird flu. The highly contagious virus has been confirmed in a dead seabird in WA, with a preliminary positive returned for another. Environment Minister Murray Watt on the ABC says they've been preparing for its arrival.
16: This is not an unexpected development, as disappointing as it is. We are the only continent in the world that has not yet had this most deadly strain of bird flu, and that's why for the last 2 years we've been intensively preparing for this.
3: 16 other birds are undergoing testing. And Robert Irwin's star continues to rise. He's been nominated for a Gold Logie and will also host this year's awards in August. Also up for the top gong, Ali Langdon, Julia Morris, Sam Pang, Todd Woodbridge and Po Ling Yao.
0: D2E Gym. From Dalacombe to Wendouree, you're never too far from a D2E.
3: In sport, New Zealand's on the field for their second World Cup clash against Egypt, with both sides looking for their first win. Earlier, Spain beat Saudi Arabia 4-0, Belgium and Iran played out a nil-all draw, and Uruguay and Cabo Verde finished 2-2. And a third grand final in 4 years for the Adelaide Thunderbirds. They defeated the Melbourne Vixens 58-44 in their major semi-final yesterday. The Vixens will now face the West Coast Fever in this weekend's prelim. The winner set to meet the T-Birds at John Cain Arena on July 4. That's the latest in news and sport.
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17: Pollen count is low today. 12 is what we're chasing. Cloudy, maybe a shower down to 2 tonight. Tomorrow and Wednesday, both 13. Both will have fog first up, then partly cloudy with a shower. Thursday, 14 and partly cloudy. Right now, 10 at Lake Wendouree.
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Only the sexy people. All you fly mothers.

released in 1994 and off an album called Another Night. That was MC Saar and the Real McCoy, Runaway. Now, Chuck Eddy from Entertainment Weekly once wrote that the Berlin Trio, MC Saar and the Real McCoy, has invaded US radio by tap dancing space invader disco synths beneath soul diva testifying sprockets, accented raps, and Martian munchkin chatter. That's such an interesting way to describe a song, but anyway, there it is. Martian munchkin chatter and sprockets, accented raps. Anyway, that's it for the Flashback Lunch today. It's back tomorrow at midday. Thanks to KFC Ballarat to keep it live, finger licking good every day. Geordie here, and soon we've got Imagine Dragons. Also, Ariana Grande on Para FM.

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0: Oh, no.
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16: 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Today, cloudy with a shower. 12 is what we're chasing. Dropping down to 2 tonight. Tomorrow, 13. Some fog first up. Partly cloudy, maybe a shower. Wednesday's the same, but Thursday's going to be partly cloudy with a top of 14. Right now, 10 at Lake Gardens.
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0: 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It was Kato and John, turn the lights off. And there's no need to sit at home on a Monday night bored out of your brain. No, you can get along to the Cattle Yards Inn for Monday Trivia with K's Entertainment. Now, they go on to say if you're tired of trivia where people just stare at their phones, that they're taking it back to the basics. So the rules are simple. No phones, no apps, just fun trivia, and of course, great prizes up for grabs. So it's every Monday, 7 p.m. sharp. It's free to play. It's hosted by Stevie K. And if you want the rest of the details about tonight's event, jump onto K's Entertainment's Facebook page. 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And I did not know that until then.
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18: G'day, it's Tom Parry with your local news first. Ballarat Council is continuing its push to make parts of Victoria Park a major events precinct. A further $3.6 million will be sought to install infrastructure like extensive drainage, underground three-phase power and optic fibre trenching to cater for future music festivals like Strumming Bird or the Red Hot Summer Tour. Early bird tickets are now available for the Red Series, which returns to Ballarat's Mining Exchange next month, with this year's event set to feature a special winemaker masterclass focusing on Shiraz. The Grampians and Pyrenees Wine Festival runs across three sessions on July 17th and 18th, showcasing leading regional producers. And in sport, Sebastopol continues to lead the field in the Ballarat Football League's senior men's competition, having recorded a two-goal victory on Saturday against East Point. That's the latest in your local news.
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19: Hey there, I'm Jackie Loom. The AFP is now working with their Pacific counterparts after seizing the largest ever haul of cocaine. 2.7 tonnes of the drug, worth an estimated $871 million, was seized at a property in Sydney's west after allegedly entering the country via North Queensland. Commander Stephen Jay says a ship has also been intercepted in the Solomon Islands.
20: And Solomon Islands authorities are currently examining that, and we hope to get some further detail in due course as to that. So that's still very much an active line of inquiry.
19: The PM's plan to make housing more affordable is a hit with voters. New Resolve polling shows 54% of people support cheaper homes, 11% are opposed, while 35% say they're unsure. It comes as Australia's auction clearance rate falls to its lowest since the start of the COVID pandemic. It's dipped below 50%. There's calls for stronger protections when things go wrong online. That's according to the Telecommunications Industry Ombudsman, which found 80% of Aussies have experienced issues with digital services over the past year. And it seems another city might be taking a page out of Adelaide's book. AFL fans will soon be able to walk on the roof of Marvel Stadium, watch matches from above the scoreboard and even abseil down the venue's walls. Stadium Chief Scott Fitzgerald says they want to make it as memorable as they can.
21: To walk up on the roof, some spectacular views. You know, we're really excited by that and we know that fans will come through in their drives.
19: Optus Stadium also commenced a rooftop climb back in 2021.
17: D2E Gym. From Talacombe to Wenderee, you're never too far from a D2E.
19: In sports, celebrations for Australia with a clean sweep in the T20 series against Bangladesh. The Aussies winning game 3 by 7 wickets after Spencer Johnson took 2 for 6 off his 4 overs. The Swans' Taylor Adams has announced his immediate retirement from the AFL, the midfielder succumbing to an ongoing hamstring injury. And Serena Williams has been handed a wild card for the Wimbledon singles, marking her first appearance in nearly 4 years. It's after announcing she'll also feature in the women's doubles draw with her sister Venus. That's the latest in news and sport.
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2: 12 today, cloudy with a shower. Down to 2 tonight, tomorrow 13. Now we could get some fog first up, partly cloudy as well. Shower on the cards. Wednesday is the same as tomorrow. Thursday, on the other hand, is going to be 14 and partly cloudy. And right now it's 10 at Newington.
17: Pushing play on another hour of weekday hits. Thanks to Ballarat and District Trotting Club and Harvey Norman Ballarat.

0: workday hits on Parafeminist, thanks to Balbutton District Trotting Club. Make it a family day at the Flying Horse Entertainment Venue. Great food and a playroom the kids will love. That was Genuine Pony, Geordie with you. And this morning, Alex played First Word for a chance to win something that I want to get along to.
1: Can you guess the first word to this song? All for a chance to win a double pass to see Evil Dead Burn, the new film in the Evil Dead franchise. Meg wants to give it a crack. Meg, how are you going today?
2: I'm good, thanks, Alex. How are you?
1: I'm good, thank you. All right, get ready to sing it loud and proud. Take it away.
2: I remember when we broke up, it was I.
1: No, I respect it. You've got to commit to it. Let's find out if you're right.
3: We broke.
1: Of course, dead on. It's We Are Never Getting Back Together from Taylor Swift.
0: I'm so hanging out to go see Evil Dead Burn, and they've just announced that they've finished production on Evil Dead Wrath, but we won't get that until 2028. Oh, it's way too far away. On the way, Tyler and Marshmallow, also Taylor Swift on Parafem.
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0: Power FM is 103.1. That was Taylor Swift, The Fate of Ophelia. Now, this Thursday is the last junior weather reporter for term two. So if you've got a child in primary school who wants to be just like Sam a couple of months back.
1: Hello, I'm today's junior weather reporter, Sam. Today will be a cloudy one with a top temperature of 17 degrees. Tomorrow will be partly cloudy, reaching 20 degrees. Saturday will be mostly sunny with tops of 25 degrees. And on Sunday, a nice and sunny day with tops of 30. So make sure you're wearing your hat. That's your forecast from your junior weather reporter, Sam.
0: Woo! Look at him go. One take wonder. Absolute. That's what we like around here. Good
2: exactly.
0: job, Sam.
2: How are you feeling, Sam?
1: Good.
2: Butterfly's flown out.
0: Yes. You've done it. You did well, mate. 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It's thanks to Jenny's ELC, where families feel at home. Book a tour at their new Winter Valley Centre. 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
2: It feels like it was just announced, but Lisa Kudrow and Mira Savina have been snapped on the set of the sequel to Romy and Michelle's high school reunion. That's less than 2 weeks after a cryptic behind-the-scenes snap confirmed the return of the 90s film favourite. Very excited for the sequel. I love the original. We'll see what we get. And Jeremy Clarkson came out last week and talked about how he'd been diagnosed with prostate cancer. He has now updated that he has sought treatment and is now in remission, which is great news. Obviously, the news only coming out last week that he had the cancer, but good to know that he's been working at it for a long time and has obviously now entered remission.
4: 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I've faced some tough opponents on the pitch, but snoring has been the arch rival. 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
3: 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Today, cloudy shower on the top of 12, down to 2 tonight. Tomorrow and Wednesday, pretty much the same. 13, fog first up, partly cloudy, maybe shower. Thursdays is going to be partly cloudy with a top of 14. And right now, it's 10 in Ballarat CBD.
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0: Your home of the hits, 103.1 Power FM. That was Eric Carmen, Hungry Eyes. And Creswick Neighbourhood Centre put this post up a couple of days ago, and apparently their community garden needs horse poo. So if you've got horses and you want to give a little for a great cause, you can either email them or give them a call to arrange the drop-off. So Creswick Neighbourhood Centre's Facebook page has the email and the phone number address. But, yeah, any horse poo just lying around, you can just donate it to their garden. That would be pretty awesome. And coming up on Power FM, this singer's had to respond to a viral tweet questioning why she doesn't have fans. I'm a fan.
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0: 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So after two, we got Jelly Roll.
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12: G'day, it's Tom Parry with your local news first. The City of Ballarat plans on lifting its parking fees for the first time in 6 years to $3.60 an hour. That move has been flagged in Council's draft budget, which also includes a 2.75% rate hike and will be voted on later this week. A total of $305,000 has been raised as part of this year's Dancing With Our Stars initiative, marking a new record. The competition was run over the weekend with Dustin Rogers and Holly Learmonth crowned champions. And in sport, round 10 of the Ballarat Netball League took place on Saturday. Ballarat North remains on top of the A-grade ladder following a 60-51 victory against the Swans, while Darley sits just behind in second place after defeating Sunbury. The final score in that contest, 72-44. That's the latest in your local news.
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9: Hi there, I'm Laura Anderson. Well, authorities are pleading for calm after confirmation of Australia's first mainland case of the H5 strain of bird flu in two birds in Western Australia. Work is now underway to figure out if H5 has established in wildlife or other birds other than these two. The Federal Minister for Agriculture, Judy Collins, is saying she understands why people might be feeling anxious.
10: I also want to reiterate that our poultry system and our agricultural systems remain free from the H5 bird flu.
9: Authorities believe a seizure of cocaine in Sydney, the largest ever in Australia, would have equated to around 3 million street-level deals worth around $800 million. 2.7 tonnes of the drug has been seized at a property in the city's west after allegedly entering the country via North Queensland. So far, 8 people have been charged, but police believe more arrests are likely. Wanted man James Delamancus has reportedly avoided extradition to Australia after a court ruled against his return. It's understood authorities in Greece have rejected an Australian bid to return Delamancus over an alleged 1999 murder of a Sydney man. Also today, National Cabinet is meeting to discuss fuel security in Australia. It's understood the government is seeking support from the states and territories to help fund an extension to the fuel excise discount. And Robert Irwin's stardom continues to rise, nominated for a Gold Logie. Irwin will also host this year's awards in August.
0: D2E Gym, from Delacombe to Wendaree. You're never too far from a D2E.
9: Turning to sport now, and Sydney Swans midfielder Taylor Adams has announced his immediate retirement from the AFL. The former Giants and Pies player has succumbed to an ongoing hamstring injury. Adams broke the news to his teammates this morning.
13: Obviously, I'm incredibly sad that the journey's over, but the overwhelming feeling I've had all week is gratitude for the opportunity that I've had.
9: And in league, a blow for the Souths and likely for the Blues as well, with Latrell Mitchell leaving Rabbitohs training early. Mitchell was hoping to return from a back injury for South's clash with the Eels this weekend, where he would also push his case for an Origin recall. And that is the latest in news and sport.
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14: Partly cloudy, slight chance of a shower for the rest of today. Tomorrow, partly cloudy, chance of fog and frost around in the morning as well, with a top of 12 degrees. And on Wednesday, cloudy, chance of fog and slight chance of a shower with a top of 13 degrees.
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0: iconic track taking us back to 2004, Armand Van Helden, My My My on Power FM. It is Chelsea hanging out with you here for your Monday, the 22nd of June. I can't believe we're almost halfway through the year already. It is flying by. Plenty of tunes coming up this hour as well. American Authors on the way, a bit of Ella Langley. But in the next 10 minutes, Stella Lefty, she's not a righty, she's a lefty, and she's got a song called Boston. Not Austin, I know. We've got a few going on at the moment. We've got Austin from Dasha. We've got Choosing Texas, Ella Langley. But Stella Lefty, Boston. If you haven't heard it yet, you will. Inside 10 on Power FM.
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0: House, Electric Blue on Power FM. Chelsea hanging out with you here for your Monday on your home run. Hey, sometimes on your home run, when you're driving around, you come across some potholes. Alex and Crystal at the moment are looking for the best one in Ballarat. But this morning, Alex, share some of the ways people are getting them filled in.
1: Around the world, people have used some very interesting methods to get their local potholes fixed. It seems to be an issue worldwide, including in the UK and even more recently in Australia in the last few months as well. People have been known to draw lewd graffiti. And this is not an endorsement in any way. None of this is an endorsement because a lot of the time they say this doesn't work and it's better to just report it to council so that they know. But what people have been doing as a bit of vandalism activism is drawing naughty genitalia. Let's just say willies. They've been drawing those on the ground around the potholes so that they're too obscene so that people will then, of course, you know, the council will then, of course, come to clean the graffiti and while they're at it, fill in the pothole.
0: Look, if it works, it works. But maybe don't do it here. Or if you do, don't tell them that Alex sent you. You can catch more of Alex and Crystal tomorrow morning from 6. Stick around, plenty on the way, like Sombers 12 to 12. Plays after your weather on Power.
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3: Freeway traffic. Good afternoon. Checking your run home from Melbourne on the Westgate Freeway, looking mainly clear at the moment from the Domain Tunnel through to the Ring Road Greensboro Bound. No problems there. Jumping onto the New Park Bypass on the Western Freeway, also looking like a mainly clear run all the way back to Ballarat. 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And that's the latest traffic on Power FM.
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9: Partly cloudy with a slight chance of a shower for the rest of today. Tomorrow's looking partly cloudy, slight chance of fog and a shower as well with a top of 12 degrees. And on Wednesday, cloudy, slight chance of fog in the morning and chance of showers with a top of 13 degrees. That's your Powercast thanks to Macca's and fuel up Fridays at McDonald's. 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

0: 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It is Chelsea hanging out with you here for your home run. No matter how you're getting home, maybe you'll go on buses and trains. Hopefully that doesn't happen to you. Bachelor girl there, Joshua was on the way. A remade version of the classic Like a Prayer. American Authors on the way. They're having a good day. This is gonna be the best day of my life. And hopefully your day gets better too when we hit play on that one in the next 15 right here on Power FM.
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6: Good afternoon. A great start on the roads around town. There's no delays or breakdowns. As for your run home from Melbourne, the West Game Freeway, a stunning run out of the city. Once you get onto the Ring Road, a slow run through to the Deer Park Bypass, which has slight delays from Robinson's Road. As for the Western Freeway, it's banked up before Leakes Road. After that, it's a smooth run. 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
13: Hi there, I'm Brett Mack with your local news first. Victoria's opposition leader will be heading to our patch as part of a statewide listening tour, with Jess Wilson vowing to visit all 88 lower house electorates over the next 5 weeks. The coalition launched the tour yesterday in Premier Jacinta Allen's hometown of Bendigo. Ballarat Council is continuing its push to make parts of Victoria Park a major events precinct. They're chasing a further $3.6 million to install infrastructure like extensive drainage, underground three-phase power and optic fibre trenching. Music festival Strumming Bird and the Red Hot Summer Tour are expected to attract upwards of 40,000 people combined later this year. Councillor Des Hudson says it's listed as a Tier 2 priority project.
14: We would ideally love that trunk infrastructure to be able to go into Vic Park and be able to help us have a much more well-defined events precinct without having to bring in that infrastructure each time, take it in and take it out.
13: A Federation University researcher has been recognised on the global stage for work improving public health. Professor Dr. Mohammed Aziz Rahman has received an international award for research tackling issues like vaping, chronic disease and health inequity. The uni says the recognition highlights the impact of research translated into real-world outcomes for communities. Updating sport, and Ballarat athletes are set for the international stage after selection in Australia's athletics team for Glasgow 2026. High jumper Yoel Reith, rising sprint talent Cooper Sherman and wheelchair racer Sam Rizzo have all earned spots in the national squad. The trio selection highlights Ballarat's growing impact on elite athletics pathways, with 86 athletes all up now on their Comm Games journey. That's the latest in your local news.
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15: Hi there, I'm Laura Edison. Well, the WA and federal government have presented a united front after the H5 strain of bird flu was detected in a second animal. The sick bird was found on a remote beach in WA's south coast and has since tested positive. Federal Minister for Environment Murray Watt is hopeful they can prevent any major outbreak.
16: As I think most Australians now know, we are the only continent in the world that until now has not had this strain on our shores. And what that has meant is that it has given us time as a country to ensure that we are as well prepared as we possibly can be.
15: Federal police say millions of Aussies have been protected from the scourge of illicit drugs after 2.7 tonnes of cocaine was allegedly uncovered near Sydney. AFP Commander Stephen Jay says it's the largest ever cocaine seizure in Australian history, with the police operation kicking off in North Queensland last month.
17: It has now become a multi-state, international, multi-ton drug seizure investigation.
15: Thousands of students across New South Wales are set to benefit from record investment in public schools. The Minns government will unveil a $9.2 billion package in the state budget tomorrow to build and upgrade schools across the state. Queensland's budget is also being handed down tomorrow. Also today, Australia has signed a $2.5 billion defence deal with Canada to export our leading radar technology, which helps to detect targets at a longer distance than traditional radars. And Keith Urban has shared his first public message to his ex-wife, Nicole Kidman, since their split. The country singer taking to Instagram to wish her a happy 59th birthday.
1: D2E Gym. From Dalacombe to Wendaree, you're never too far from a D2E.
15: Just more now, and in NRL, the Rabbitohs face a nervous wait after Latrell Mitchell left to training early today. The Bunny star has been sent for scans after suffering a calf injury just days before he was hoping to make a return to the field from a back injury. Teammate Jai Gray admits it's not nice to see.
18: You just want to see all your teammates get out in the field and, you know, not have these injury setbacks, but he will be back.
15: And Swans player Taylor Adams has announced he's hanging up the AFL boots after dealing with years of injuries. And that is the latest in news and sport.
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0: Partly cloudy, slight chance of a shower for the rest of today. Tomorrow, partly cloudy, chance of fog and frost around in the morning as well with a top of 12 degrees. And on Wednesday, cloudy, chance of fog and slight chance of a shower with a top of 13 degrees.
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0: Smith, stay if you want to dance on Power FM. It is Chelsea hanging out with you here for your Monday. And on a Thursday, Alex and Crystal have someone very special in the studio with them, a primary school age student who goes live on the radio as their junior weather reporter. It is such a cool experience, and you never know, one of these junior weather reporters that come through could just be the next broadcasting star of Ballarat. 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Our junior weather reporter is thanks to Jenny's ELC, where families feel at home. You can book a tour at the new Winter Valley Centre. 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

The Great Divide. Welcome to your Monday afternoon here on Power FM. It's Chelsea with you here for your home run with a song on the way that is such a throwback to 2010. It's nostalgic for me because my cousin actually auditioned for

0: Australian X Factor back in the day. I don't feel like you hear many people doing this at the moment, but it was a thing, you know, like 2010 was a big time for Australian Idol, X Factor, The Voice, all those kinds of shows. And I always wanted to be a singer. I was 8 at the time. My cousin, she was getting close to 20. I reckon she would have been about 18 years old. And she was like, yep, I'm going to do it and I'm going to audition with a Bruno Mars song. And she was at my house and we were kind of all picking what song she was going to do. And this one, I said, I love it. Can we sing it together? And I just felt so special that I got to sing with my cousin, Grenade Bruno Mars. And you might be thinking, Chelsea, is your cousin a big famous singer? No, not yet. Not yet. She unfortunately got sick on the day of her audition and then kind of moved on, like started a family, all that sort of thing. So maybe she'll get back to it one day. Who knows? Maybe I'll get to back announce Jess. In the meantime, though, Bruno Mars Inside 10 on Power.
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2: We love to see amicable, mature divorces here. And Keith Urban has proven that hopefully that's what's happened. 6 months after his divorce was finalized with Nicole Kidman, he's written on his Instagram stories a couple of days ago, happy birthday, Nicole Mary! Exclamation point, exclamation point, and then like a ton of exclamation points. But good on him. Hope that means things are good between them. And the fact that he's wishing his ex-wife a very happy, and the mother of his children, a very happy birthday is a good sign. And Anne Hathaway is having a good time as well because she's pregnant with her third child. She made the announcement in an Instagram video on Friday. Absolutely amazing. She sort of walks onto screen, sort of goes to pat her belly and then just walks off. It's as simple as that.
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0: Partly cloudy with a slight chance of a shower for the rest of today. Tomorrow's looking partly cloudy, slight chance of fog and a shower as well with a top of 12 degrees. And on Wednesday, cloudy, slight chance of fog in the morning and chance of showers with a top of 13 degrees. That's your Powercast thanks to Macca's and fuel up Fridays at McDonald's. 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

0: 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Think about us on Power FM. It's Chelsea with you here for your Monday. Let's check in to see how the MASH track went down this morning.
1: Now, do you think you know Eliza? What are your guesses today?
2: So our guesses today are Mr. Brightside by the Killers.
1: Yeah.
2: Kryptonite by Three Doors Down.
1: Oh, great set of songs, those two. But I can tell you have the two remaining songs. They are them. Thank you so much for playing, though.
2: Thank you.
1: Thank you. We have got Elizabeth on the line. Elizabeth, what are your guesses today?
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1: Okay, Justin Timberlake and Taylor Swift. And I can say both those songs, not there. Thank you so much for playing, though. Thanks. We've got Renee, Charlotte, Jackson, and Chloe going last. Guys, what's your guess for the MASH track?
4: We've got Alanis Morissette, One Hand in My Pocket.
1: Oh, good guess, but unfortunately not in the MASH track. Thank you so much for playing, though, guys. Okay.
4: Thank you.
0: Oh, all very good guesses today, but still no takers for those last two songs. I'll tell you what, because it is such a small bit of audio, if you stick around, keep listening, I'll give you some extra listens this afternoon so that you're prepared tomorrow morning when Alex and Crystal play the MASH track again. Stick around, plenty on the way, and Brie coming up, Green Day in the script as well, all inside 15 on Power.
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0: 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With Taylor Swift on the way, the Bare Naked Ladies as well. 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
13: smooth sailings around town this afternoon. There isn't any holdups or delays. As we run out of Melbourne, the West Gate Freeway is nice and clear. Once you jump onto the Ring Road, it's banked up to the Deer Park Bypass, which is slowing to the Western Freeway. Once you do get past Leakes Road on the Western Freeway, it's a nice smooth run. 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That's the latest traffic on Power FM.
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14: Hi there, I'm Brett Mack with your local news first. The City of Ballarat plan on lifting parking fees from $3 an hour to $3.60, the first increase in 6 years. And after last year's rates freeze, the draft council budget features a 2.75% hike, equivalent to an average of $58. Councillors will meet on Wednesday night to sign off on the budgets. The chief executive of the Committee for Ballarat says the city has two great tourism opportunities ahead of it. One is the next stage of the National Centre for Photography in Lydiard Street South. The other, Sovereign Hill's $20 million gold vault project. Michael Poulton saying it's important to add new attractions to the region's offerings.
15: Very rarely have we seen a new product emerge. So what is new to Sovereign Hill? Gold vault project is a remarkable opportunity for people to experience gold in a vastly different way. It's digital. Mm-hmm. It's fully immersive. You walk through rooms where gold is presented to you in all sorts of strange ways that you would never imagine. It blows your mind, this notion of digital experiences.
14: With a low of 2 degrees forecast for Ballarat tomorrow morning, this month's Smart Living Workshop couldn't have come at a better time. It's a DIY winter warmer event featuring hands-on advice for making draft stoppers and heat packs. There'll also be 50 tips on free ways to stay warm. It gets going at 10:30 tomorrow morning at the Central Library. Updating sport, and the luckless run continues in the NBL 1 South for the Ballarat Miners men. They recorded another loss on Saturday evening, this time to Geelong United, who scored 78 to the Miners 68. The women also went down, leaving their finals hopes hanging by a thread. This weekend, both squads return to Selkirk Stadium to take on the Waverley Falcons in what will be their last home game of the season. That's the latest in your local news.
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16: Hi there, I'm Laura Edison. Well, federal police believe a significant syndicate is behind the alleged discovery of 2.7 tonnes of cocaine near Sydney, the largest bust of its kind ever in Australia. 40 kilos of cocaine was allegedly found in Mackay last month, sparking the investigation.
17: From that, just that initial response, assessment and investigation inquiries are conducted, that we got to the result that we are.
16: That's Detective Acting Chief Superintendent Troy Picalis, who's speaking there. 8 people have been charged. The Premier of WA has admitted the discovery of the H5 strain of bird flu in 2 birds in the state is of concern, but one they're prepared for. While there's low risk to human health, the H5 strain can cause mass fatalities in wildlife, but there's no evidence of this as of yet. But Roger Cook says confirmation of the second animal is a worry.
18: Hoping for the best, preparing for the worst. And being over-prepared here is obviously key to making sure that we can respond to any biosecurity threat.
16: Capital gains tax is dominating in federal parliament today, where Labor and the Coalition are trading barbs over the controversial budget policy still before the Senate. Opposition leader Angus Taylor implied the changes will give Australia the highest tax rate on real capital gains globally. Labor hit back, saying the opposition is being disingenuous by blending real and nominal metrics. Victorian teachers will vote this week on whether to take more strike action after rejecting the government's latest pay offer. And Kelly Osbourne has paid tribute to the late Ozzy Osbourne for Father's Day in the UK, saying she still feels herself looking for him in ordinary moments.
1: D2E Gym. From Dalacombe to Wendaree, you're never too far from a D2E.
16: Just 1 hour, and Swans player Taylor Adams has announced he's hanging up the AFL boots after a string of injuries.
19: Obviously, I'm incredibly sad that the journey's over, but the overwhelming feeling I've had all week is gratitude for the opportunity that I've had. From what this game's given me and what the people that I've been able to meet along the way.
16: The 32-year-old played 229 matches for GWS, Collingwood and Sydney. And Gold Coaster Bernard Tomic is among 6 Aussies in action tonight for the opening day of qualifying for Wimbledon. And that is the latest in news and sport.
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0: Partly cloudy, slight chance of a shower for the rest of today. Tomorrow, partly cloudy, chance of fog and frost around in the morning as well, with a top of 12 degrees. And on Wednesday, cloudy, chance of fog and slight chance of a shower with a top of 13 degrees.
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0: Naked Ladies, 1 week on Power FM with some of the quickest singing you've probably ever heard. It's Chelsea hanging out with you here for your home run. And we're going to keep up that pace to get through our Monday with Justin Bieber's Speed Demon coming up a little bit later in the show. Plus, helping us keep that pace is Mall Grab. They've done a bit of a remix of Milky's Just The Way You Are. And we're going to listen to that one in the next 10 minutes here on Power FM.
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0: seconds of summer. She looks so perfect on Power FM. It's Chelsea hanging out with you here for your Monday on the home run. And this morning, Alex had some movie tickets up for grabs. All you had to do was guess the first word.
1: All right, get ready to sing it loud and proud. Take it away.
2: I remember when we broke up, it was I.
1: No, I respect it. You've got to commit to it. Let's find out if you're right.
0: We broke.
1: Of course, dead on. It's We Are Never Getting Back Together from Taylor Swift. Easy one for you.
2: For that song, it helped me with my breakup with my ex.
0: Oh, absolutely nailed it. I could tell she knew every single word as well. You can catch more of Alex and Crystal tomorrow morning from 6 a.m. Stick around. Belinda Carlisle on the way after the Biebs. You can catch more of Alex and Crystal tomorrow morning from 6 a.m. Stick around. Belinda Carlisle on the way after the Biebs.

0: I've been on at Ballarat and Ballarat and District Trotting Club.
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12: Partly cloudy with a slight chance of a shower for the rest of today. Tomorrow's looking partly cloudy, slight chance of fog and a shower as well with a top of 12 degrees. And on Wednesday, cloudy, slight chance of fog in the morning and chance of showers with a top of 13 degrees. That's your Powercast thanks to Macca's, and fuel up Fridays at McDonald's. 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

0: Linda Carlisle. Heaven is a place on earth on Power FM. Chelsea with you here for your Monday on the home run. It's the question on everybody's lips at the moment. What on earth is in the mash track? Over $500. It didn't go off this morning when it was at $520, so it jackpots again tomorrow. It's four songs you know and love, all mashed in together. They've done a very good job at mashing them up. Two songs have already been revealed, in case you missed it. I'll Be There For You by the Rembrandts and Thanks For The Memories, Fallout Boy, have been identified. Your job is to just guess the other two. Let's have one more listen to it. Very quickly. Don't forget to check the incorrect guesses on our website, powerfmballarat.com.au. If you think you know those other two songs, get your phone ready tomorrow morning. Listen out for your cue to call to play the mash track with Alex and Crystal. All thanks to Stone Real Estate. I really want to see this go off, so get ready tomorrow morning. It might be the day. Stick around. It's going to get red hot because the Chili Peppers are on their way. The Zephyr song in the next 10 on Power.
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0: 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It is Chelsea with you here for your Monday. On the home run, thanks to our friends at Eason's Car Centre, your European car specialists with trusted service and repairs. You can find them at 44 Gregory Street, West in Wenderee. They're helping us cruise through the evening, and they're going to do that with two Teddies on the way. Teddy Swims and Teddy Sheeran. Ed, of course. A little more plays after your new sport and weather on Power.
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0: Good afternoon. A smooth run on the roads. There's nothing slowing you down with no hold-ups or pranks. As for your run out of Melbourne, the Westgate Freeway has a nice smooth run out of the city. Once you get onto the Ring Road, heavy delays through to the Deer Park Bypass, which is banked up from the Ring Road to Hopkins Road on the Western Freeway. After that, you have a smooth run. 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
13: Hi there, I'm Brett Mack with your local news first. Victoria's opposition leader will be heading to our patch as part of a statewide listening tour, with Jess Wilson vowing to visit all 88 lower house electorates over the next 5 weeks. The coalition launched the tour yesterday in Premier Jacinta Allen's hometown of Bendigo. Ballarat Council is continuing its push to make parts of Victoria Park a major events precinct. They're chasing a further $3.6 million to install infrastructure like extensive drainage, underground three-phase power and optic fibre trenching. Music festival Strumming Bird and the Red Hot Summer Tour are expected to attract upwards of 40,000 people combined later this year. Councillor Des Hudson says it's listed as a Tier 2 priority project.
14: We would ideally love that trunk infrastructure to be able to go into Vic Park and be able to help us have a much more well-defined events precinct without having to bring in that infrastructure each time, take it in and take it out.
13: A Federation University researcher has been recognised on the global stage for work improving public health. Professor Dr. Mohammed Aziz Rahman has received an international award for research tackling issues like vaping, chronic disease and health inequity. The uni says the recognition highlights the impact of research translated into real-world outcomes for communities. Updating sport, and Ballarat athletes are set for the international stage after selection in Australia's athletics team for Glasgow 2026. High jumper Yoel Reith, rising sprint talent Cooper Sherman and wheelchair racer Sam Rizzo have all earned spots in the national squad. The trio selection highlights Ballarat's growing impact on elite athletics pathways, with 86 athletes all up now on their Comm Games journey. That's the latest in your local news.
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15: Hi there, I'm Laura Edison. Well, authorities in the Solomon Islands are examining a ship believed to be linked to Australia's largest ever seizure of cocaine. 2.7 tonnes of the drug was seized at a property in Sydney's west after arriving in the country in North Queensland. AFP Commander Stephen Jay says investigations into the drug's origins are continuing.
16: 8 people have been charged. Realistically, we expect there will be further activity ongoing as well. It's a significant importation. It's a significant amount of drugs. It has a significant syndicate sitting behind it, we have no doubt.
15: The Agriculture Minister, Julie Collins, has revealed a second bird has tested positive to bird flu in Western Australia, testing confirming that both the brown skua and northern giant petrel have tested positive for H5N1 avian influenza.
17: So I want to reiterate that this is two birds that have been found with the H5 bird flu in an isolated area of Western Australia. I also want to reiterate at this time there is no evidence of any mass mortalities.
15: Iranian negotiators have reportedly packed up and left after a new threat from Donald Trump of fresh strikes to potentially derailing the peace deal agreement. The talks are expected to resume tomorrow in Switzerland, with work going on behind the scenes to keep the deal on track. The Treasurer has promised to take action on bank closures mid revelations 596 regional towns that once had one or more banks now have no form of a bank at all. Jim Chalmers assuring in Parliament that there's more work to be done improving access. And wildlife warrior Robert Irwin has been nominated for a Gold Logie. Coincidentally, Irwin will also host this year's awards in August.
1: D2E Gym. From Dalacombe to Wenderee. You're never too far from a D2E.
15: As one hour and in NRL, Latrell Mitchell has reportedly been sent for scans on a calf issue after leaving training early today. The Rabbitohs star was due back on Thursday for a clash against the Eels. South City forward Lachlan Hubner says it's a huge setback.
18: He can do some freaky stuff, so to have him back would be good, but it doesn't always happen how we want it to. So, yeah, whoever's next will get the job done.
15: And Egypt has secured their first ever World Cup win after defeating New Zealand 2-3-1. And that is the latest in news and sport.
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0: Partly cloudy, slight chance of a shower for the rest of today. Tomorrow, partly cloudy, chance of fog and frost around in the morning as well, with a top of 12 degrees. And on Wednesday, cloudy, chance of fog and slight chance of a shower with a top of 13 degrees.
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0: That's the nickname of the teacher's pet there. Mr. Know-it-all, Teddy Swims on Power FM. Chelsea with you for your Monday evening. Hope your day's been going well. Hey, we've got an artist on the way, which I haven't heard of much lately, but she actually comes from very close to home. Born in Melbourne, she's been touring the world for quite some time. Her track from 1999, absolutely everybody is on its way. What you might not know about Vanessa Amorosi is that her middle name is actually Joy, which is perfectly fitting because that is what she emulates in every single song. So a bit of a feel-good tune in the next 10 from Vanessa right here on Power FM.
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1: Miles Smith, nice to meet you on Power FM. It is Chelsea hanging out with you for your Monday evening. Hope it's going well. Hey, this morning Alex was solo on Brekkie, and you know what that means. He nerded out a bit about Harry Potter.
2: But usually I'm a pretty goody two-shoes. I like try to be the hero, always want everyone to like me. Kind of just, you know what I mean, wanting everyone to like me. Well, my psych has a lot to say about that. But I'm playing the Harry Potter game at the moment, and if you know anything about Harry Potter, there are three unforgivable curses that you can't use. One kills people, one tortures people, and one, like, controls people. And they're the curses that you're a bad vibe, if you're dark arts, is what they call them. But I've been given the chance to use them in this game, and it's like, well, the game wants me to use them. It doesn't want me to use them. You can optionally choose not to and use all the other stuff. But I'm like, if you're going to give me the chance to go full
3: Avada Kedavra,
2: I'm going to have to take it. So now I'm going around using these unforgivable curses on people, and I've turned into a bit of a villain. And I've got to say, I kind of like it. Is this how power feels?
1: Alex, showing a little bit of your true colours. I hope Crystal comes back soon to rein you in a little bit. You can catch more of Alex and Crystal tomorrow morning from 6. And speaking of being reined in, Sam Fender and Olivia Dean don't want that. They're going to sing all about it after your weather on Power.
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3: Partly cloudy with a slight chance of a shower for the rest of today. Tomorrow's looking partly cloudy, slight chance of fog and a shower as well with a top of 12 degrees. And on Wednesday, cloudy, slight chance of fog in the morning and chance of showers with a top of 13 degrees. That's your Powercast thanks to Macca's and fuel up Fridays at McDonald's. 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

0: Killers, somebody told me on Parafm. It is Chelsea hanging out with you here for your Monday evening. And Bruno Mars, do you want to sing us a tune? That's very kind of him. New music from Ariana Grande on the way. I made you love me. Troy Sivan coming up for you as well. Taking us back a few years with that one, with a song that still absolutely hits. So we're going to listen to all of those hits in the next 15. So keep it locked on Power FM.
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2: A great Monday afternoon on the roads around town with no pranks or delays. As for your run out of Melbourne, a speedy run on the Westgate Freeway through to the Ring Road, which isn't looking as good, with some heavy delays through to the Deer Park Bypass, which is banked up through to Hopkins Road on the Western Freeway. 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
13: Hi, I'm Sally Pearson. Australia's 86-strong track and field team has been locked in for the Glasgow Commonwealth Games, with women making up half the team. Jess Hull, Jemima Montag, Nina Kennedy, Michelle Jenica and Nicola Olislagers are among those who have confirmed their spots. The Adelaide Thunderbirds are through to a third Super Netball Grand Final in 4 years after smashing the Melbourne Vixens by 14 goals. Serena Williams has been granted a wild card for the singles draw at Wimbledon starting next week. She'd already been given a wild card for the doubles.
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0: 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What a dream that would be. Caffeination for a whole year sorted thanks to APCO. You love to see it. Hey, you know what I love to hear? Will and Woody. And good for me and good for you. They're coming up after 6 o'clock with some great artists on the way. Sabrina Carpenter, INXS as well, taking us back to 1990. Worth sticking around for, if you ask me. I'm going to get out of here. Don't worry. I'll be listening to Power in the Car. And I'll chat to you again tomorrow from 2. Have a great night. See you later.
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12: Hi there, I'm Brett Mack with your local news first.
10: The City of Ballarat plan on lifting parking fees from $3 an hour to $3.60, the first increase in 6 years. And after last year's rates freeze, the draft council budget features a 2.75% hike, equivalent to an average of $58. Councillors will meet on Wednesday night to sign off on the budgets. The chief executive of the Committee for Ballarat says the city has two great tourism opportunities ahead of it. One is the next stage of the National Centre for Photography in Lydiard Street South. The other, Sovereign Hill's $20 million gold vault project. Michael Poulton saying it's important to add new attractions to the region's offerings.
11: Very rarely have we seen a new product emerge. So what is new to Sovereign Hill? Gold vault project is a remarkable opportunity for people to experience gold in a vastly different way. It's digital, It's fully immersive. You walk through rooms where gold is presented to you in all sorts of strange ways that you would never imagine. It blows your mind, this notion of digital experiences.
10: With a low of 2 degrees forecast for Ballarat tomorrow morning, this month's Smart Living Workshop couldn't have come at a better time. It's a DIY winter warmer event featuring hands-on advice for making draft stoppers and heat packs. There'll also be 50 tips on free ways to stay warm. It gets going at 10:30 tomorrow morning at the Central Library. Updating sport, and the luckless run continues in the NBL 1 South for the Ballarat Miners men. They recorded another loss on Saturday evening, this time to Geelong United, who scored 78 to the Miners 68. The women also went down, leaving their finals hopes hanging by a thread. This weekend, both squads return to Selkirk Stadium to take on the Waverley Falcons in what will be their last home game of the season. That's the latest in your local news.
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12: Hi there, I'm Laura Edison. Well, a massive media presence has gathered outside of 10 Downing Street in the UK, where Prime Minister Keir Starmer is reportedly expected to resign or at least outline a timeline. Speculation is mounting that an announcement is imminent, with Andy Burnham planning to make a challenge for the leadership position. Back home, and authorities believe a seizure of cocaine in Sydney, the largest ever in Australia, would have equated to around 3 million street-level deals worth more than $800 million. 2.7 tonnes of the drug was seized at a property in the city's west after allegedly entering the country via North Queensland. So far, 8 people have been charged, but police believe more arrests are likely. Authorities are pleading for calm after confirmation of Australia's first mainland case of the H5 strain of bird flu in 2 birds now in Western Australia. Work is underway to figure out if H5 has established in wildlife or other birds other than these two. The Federal Minister for Agriculture, Julie Collins, is saying she understands why people might be feeling anxious.
13: I also want to reiterate that our poultry system and our agricultural systems remain free from the H5 bird flu.
12: Also today, Australia has signed a $2.5 billion defence deal with Canada to export our leading radar technology, which helps detecting targets at a longer distance than traditional radars. And David Beckham has extended an olive branch to his son amid a family feud, posting a slideshow of photos with all of his children onto Insta, including Brooklyn.
1: D2E Gym. From Dalacombe to Wendouree, you're never too far from a D2E.
12: Just 1 hour, and Swans midfielder Taylor Adams has announced his immediate retirement from the AFL. The former Giants and Pies player has succumbed to an ongoing hamstring injury. Adams broke the news to his teammates this morning.
14: Obviously, I'm incredibly sad that the journey's over, but the overwhelming feeling I've had all week is gratitude for the opportunity that I've had.
12: And to leg a blow for Souths and likely for the Blues as well, with Latrell Mitchell leaving Rabbitohs training early. Mitchell was hoping to return from a back injury for Souths' clash with the Eels this weekend, where he would also push his case for an Origin recall. And that is the latest in news and sport.
1: BJT Legal. 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
0: Partly cloudy, slight chance of a shower for the rest of today. Tomorrow, partly cloudy, chance of fog and frost around in the morning as well, with a top of 12 degrees. And on Wednesday, cloudy, chance of fog and slight chance of a shower with a top of 13 degrees.

0: Good afternoon, everybody. Hope you are having a beautiful drive home on this Monday afternoon. If you've had a great day, let's keep it going. If you've had a crap day, let's have a laugh for the next couple of hours. Unfortunately, Will is not laughing too much because he is very, very ill. So he's not here with me today, but... Right, that was a pretty aggressive noise to play for Will not being here. But if you like the TV show, Have You Been Paying Attention? Or you like stand-up comedy, then you're going to love the person who's in the studio with me today. That's her laugh. It's Lizzie Hu, everybody.
1: Hello, everyone. I'm waving like you can see me.
0: With both hands as well. It was a very aggressive double.
1: Like at the top of a bus or something. Hi, everyone. Yeah, thanks for having me.
0: Of course, of course. You are always welcome in the studio. And Lizzie, it's a very, very exciting time for you actually to be here in the studio.
1: Is it?
0: Because we are 4 days until Million Dollar Day.
1: Oh, my. What?
0: Yeah, might be giving away $1 million.
1: That's... We're not in Kansas anymore, are we?
0: That is exactly right.
1: $1 million?
0: $1 million.
1: That's crazy.
0: What's the first thing you'd buy with $1 million, Lizzie?
1: Or holiday.
0: Yeah.
1: Really luxe. A really luxe holiday.
0: Location? Give me location.
1: I'm thinking boat. Like, like private cruise. I'm a big below deck fan.
0: Yeah, okay.
1: So it would be a really cool thing if I just like hired a boat for like me and my friends.
0: Awesome. Awesome.
1: And then we do below deck style.
0: Like, love that.
1: I don't know, Mediterranean. Somewhere nice. Maybe just the Whitsundays. Who knows?
0: Really? It's $1 million, Lizzie.
1: Yeah, I mean,
0: we love the Whitsundays.
1: Save some.
0: Okay, amazing. Mm. All right, well, you're here with me here for 2 hours, Lizzie. But up next, Rod Stewart. You a fan of Rod?
1: I don't mind a bit of Rod. Love the hair.
0: Great hair.
1: Love the vibe.
0: I think he's still pretty sexy, even though he's 80.
1: Yeah.
0: Unfortunately, he's been caught in a big lie.
1: Oh, no.
0: Yeah, lying to all his fans. Tell you up next on Will and Woody with Lizzie Hu.

0: Will and Woody, driving you home here for Snooze. That was a very strange finish to a song. In about 15 minutes' time, you could win $10,000 just by burning something of yours. Will is away. He's sick. So Lizzie Hu is in the studio with me. And Lizzie, I want to talk about Rod Stewart and his lies.
1: Yeah. What is happening?
0: It's dirty.
1: He looked like an honest man to me.
0: I agree. I trust him. I trust him to be my accountant.
1: Trust any rock star. They're the most honest people.
0: Is that right? Well, Rod has proven that he is incredibly untrustworthy.
1: What's happened?
0: He's still doing his thing at 81, which is pretty bloody impressive.
1: That is impressive.
0: But he, in one concert, he was struggling so much at the age of 81 that he got an oxygen tank brought to him on stage just so he could get some pure oxygen.
1: Some O's.
0: Some sweet O's. What a rock star, punching those sweet O's. Yeah.
1: Guys, I need some O's. I need some O's up here.
0: So he gets his sweet O's up there on stage. And then the following day, he says that he has a respiratory infection and he's going to have to cancel some shows.
1: Oh, no.
0: So this is all above board. It's like, okay, makes sense. He was on stage getting sweet O's.
1: Okay.
0: It probably makes sense that he's sick.
1: Yeah.
0: Unfortunately, he was then cited catching a private jet to go and see the World Cup with his two kids.
1: Whoa.
0: So just reading between the lines here, Lizzie Hu, I just feel like this whole oxygen tank thing was BS.
1: It's a big setup.
0: It's a big setup. It's a lot, very orchestrated. Yeah, a lot of effort, right? To like go like, I know, I'm going to bring the oxygen tank out. I'll, you know, make it seem like I'm really ill.
1: Exactly.
0: Cancel the shows just so I can go to the soccer with my boys.
1: Mm.
0: And it's just a classic example, Lizzie, of lying about the reason to take a day off work.
1: Yeah, we've all been there, haven't we?
0: Even though he's a rock star, he has the same struggles.
1: Yeah.
0: You know what I mean? You can't be honest. You can't be honest about why you need a day off. You need to lie.
1: So I would love
0: to hear more stories. What lie did you tell to get a day off work? And then did you get caught?
1: Yeah.
0: Did you?
1: Also the setup too. Like how much work did you have to put into that lie?
0: Yeah.
1: Because sometimes it's just a call on the day.
0: Definitely. We always joke in this team that if on Friday someone talks about having a bit of a tickle,
1: It just stinks
0: if you're planning on taking Monday off.
1: Exactly.
0: If you get the tickle going on the Friday, then all of a sudden people aren't as sus. Did you have a job?
1: Yeah, I had an office job for years before I did stand-up, and I would lie all the time. I don't think I ever took a proper sick day.
0: Yeah, right, okay. Always lies.
1: Always lies. Because I wanted to be paid for being sick. That was my...
0: I mean, that's the dream.
1: That's the theory.
0: That is the dream.
1: Yeah. Even though I had sick days, you know, but I would just text in to my bosses, all male bosses, just be like, oh, sorry, guys, UTI.
0: Bang.
1: No questions asked. Yeah. No question. They're not asking any of those questions.
0: How many, like, in like a given year, how many times were you saying you had a UTI?
1: They were getting really bad at one point.
0: I love the idea of the bosses just talking in meeting rooms going, we're starting to get worried about Lizzie.
1: Yeah, they are really hard to get rid of once you have one, but if it's a fake one, also still very hard to get rid of.
0: Of course. Sometimes you need the week.
1: Exactly.
0: Will and I got caught once.
1: Oh, no.
0: So this is a shocker.
1: At this station?
0: Really? No, this is a previous employer.
1: Okay.
0: So we were having a bit of a session on a Friday night and we had a work event on the Saturday.
1: Okay.
0: So unfortunately, one thing led to another and we had a pretty big night.
1: Right.
0: And then so Will and I at some stage the following morning were like, we're probably going to need to call in sick for tomorrow because there's no way we can show up in this state.
1: Yeah.
0: So we both wrote a text message to our boss effectively saying food poisoning, like we've both come down with this sickness, don't know what it was, bad prawn, a classic, shocking prawn. And, you know, we both shared the same dish, so we've both come down with it. And then, unfortunately, on Facebook, there was a photo posted of the two of us with a group of our friends holding Bloody Marys.
1: The morning
0: up. And I'm pretty sure the caption was "Day two is always better than day one." It was like, there's going to be a tough explanation on Monday morning.
1: That's hard.
0: So have you lied about why you had a day off? And did you get caught? You can text us as well.
1: Yeah, I want to hear about the setup.
0: Yeah, setup would be good. Mm. You're remain anonymous as well. Maybe you're currently having the day off and you've lied about it.
1: Yeah, it is a Monday.
0: It's Will and Woody.
1: Will and Woody. Will and Woody. On 103.1 Power FM.

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0: It's Will and Woody driving you home. Will, unfortunately, is a little bit sick. So Lizzie Hu is here in the studio with me. And I mean, based on the topic we're talking about here, Lizzie, maybe Will's lying.
1: Oh,
0: I mean,
1: imagine.
0: Really?
1: I mean, is really? That the coast right now? Maybe.
0: Yeah, he is. Anyway, we are asking you guys if you've lied about why you've had a day off work. And I think double points if you got caught, because yeah. I just think the story's better. And as well, we like hearing about the effort that's been made beforehand to really sell the lie. We've got Katie here. Katie, you lied about having a day off.
2: Yeah, I did.
0: What happened, Katie?
1: Tell us.
2: So I was getting married and I wanted to have a nice long honeymoon, 10 days, and they wouldn't allow me any time off work. What? So I changed the date of my wedding to be in the school holidays. I'm a teacher.
0: Yeah, yeah. Oh, okay. Yeah.
2: And it didn't allow me enough time, so I just thought I'll have 2 6 days. So I spoke to my boss and everyone was going to cover me. It was all good, no worries.
0: Yeah.
2: And I called in or I messaged from Thailand to say, hey, we won't be in because my husband's really sick.
1: Yeah.
2: And when I returned to work on Thursday, they called me into the office and someone had dobbed on me.
0: No way!
2: Yeah.
1: A colleague or like a parent?
2: To this day, I never know. And we've been married 16 years now. And so Thursday afternoon, they said, can you hand your laptop in? See you later.
0: What?
2: And I got fired.
0: You got sacked?
1: You got sacked?
2: I got sacked.
1: Katie?
2: Yeah. And the clincher was that my husband was actually really sick. He actually didn't leave the hotel room for those last 2 days.
0: I mean, you were still in Thailand, to be fair.
2: True. It was just the fact that I'd kind of pre-planned it and they got me on the fact that I was deceitful.
0: God.
1: And this is 16 years ago, so this wasn't, like, Facebook wasn't to blame or social media wasn't to blame, right?

0: No.
1: This would be someone on the inside.
0: Someone threw me under the bus, and then, like, no one was allowed to talk to me, and I had meetings and stuff, and they just went, nah. And then forevermore, I was used an example that you're not to take time off to get married, otherwise you'll lose your job.
1: My gosh. That is brutal.
2: Bloody hell. And I thought we were tied here. It's truth almighty. Tara, you told a lie to get a day off work.
3: Yes, I was severely hungover. Mm. I'd run out of excuses of me being sick. I don't have any children, so I told them that my dog was sick.
2: Yeah, perfect. Great. Perfect. Yep, great.
3: And I was so scared about being caught, I made a fake Facebook page dedicated to my sick dog.
2: And did that sell it? Did it work?
3: It worked, yes. Everyone felt really bad.
2: So, sorry, to make a Facebook page about a sick dog, it must have been like a significant sickness that you were making a page about. What was the sickness you went for?
3: I told them that he ate something bad, and then we immediately had to go to the vet, and then they gave an injection to throw up, and then he was just tired and sore all day.
2: Yeah.
3: Just went on and on. And I only added people that I work with to the Facebook page.
2: Perfect.
1: My gosh.
2: Genius.
1: So
2: Genius, Tara.
1: Were you actually doing that you wanted the day off?
3: I was just very, very hungover.
1: Okay, yeah.
3: And I literally couldn't function. I was like, no, I can't go in, but I can't tell them I'm sick. Everyone knew that I went out the night before. Yeah, and everyone else always says their kids are sick, so I was like, okay, my dog's sick.
2: Yeah. I mean, when our kids are sick, though, we don't make a Facebook page about our kids being sick. Jason, you also lied about having a day off. What was your lie?
4: I did. So me and my best mate at the time, this was like 30 years ago, his girlfriend's parents had a holiday house away and we'd gone up there for the weekend.
2: Beautiful.
4: Didn't really want to come back home, and we worked together, the mate and I. And we told my parents that my car had broken down, rang the boss and told him that the car had broken down.
2: Right.
4: Obviously 30 years ago, couldn't get parts or anything like that. We had to wait for them all to be shipped in so we could get the car fixed.
2: Yeah, great.
4: But there was actually nothing wrong with the car. We spent a full extra week up at the holiday house. My parents even sent me money to get the car repaired.
1: They sent you money.
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2: We found out in the last few days that Dua Lipa and Callum Turner got married. 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

0: Season 3 of the HBO original series House of the Dragon is now streaming only on HBO Max.
1: Oh, yeah. Oh, yeah, it is
2: I
1: Will and Woody.
2: That theme music that you've got. I got really, like, rock and roll there.
1: Yeah, you did. You got a real angry look on your face.
2: Yeah, I wanted to do some headbanging.
1: The person who owns that face, by the way, is Lizzie Hu. Will is off sick today, and we think watching episode 1 of season 3 of The House of the Dragon, which is now streaming. It's the HBO original series House of the Dragon. It is now streaming, as I said, only on HBO Max. It's a great show.
2: Yeah.
1: And a big part of the show, Lizzie, is dragons.
2: Yeah. Oh.
1: Dragons.
2: Really? House of Dragons. Whoa.
1: I know, a bit of a spoiler.
2: Whoa.
1: Little bit of a spoiler. But they're big on the dragons in the House of the Dragon.
2: Got it.
1: And dragons breathe fire.
2: Yes.
1: So right now, to celebrate the fact that House of the Dragon is now streaming, we are offering the opportunity for you guys to win $10,000.
2: Okay.
1: All you have to do is offer us something that's sentimental to you, and then we will, if we choose you, we will then put that item into a fire.
2: A real fire.
1: They're genuine. Genuine. We had to get permits for it. We've got like a pyrotechnics company.
2: What?
1: That is coming out to observe the fire. And we want to make a massive fire.
2: This is awesome.
1: As well, there's talk about me getting on a flamethrower.
2: What?
1: That's,
2: how?
1: That's still, no.
2: No.
1: That's
2: no.
1: Vetoed. Well, we're talking about it. There's discussions.
3: Who's they?
1: There's, well, the company and me. Anyway, so if you want that to be you, just offer us something that is sentimental to you. It doesn't necessarily have to be high monetary value, by the way.
2: Yeah.
1: It just has to mean a lot to you.
2: And we're going to burn it.
1: Bloody oath.
2: Wow.
1: You seem way too excited about that. Do you have a fire thing?
2: Oh, I think sometimes, yeah. I love watching fire.
1: Yeah, me too.
2: There's something about that. Like, you know, you sit by a fire and just watch it. I love that.
1: I lit a bonfire in my room as a kid.
2: Oh, I didn't go that far.
1: Okay. Yeah. I thought we could bond there. thought we could bond there, but you've jumped off. What would you, I should say, by the way, currently in the lead is Julianne. So she currently has the $10,000.
2: Okay.
1: Because she has offered up love letters that she sent to someone at World War II. Sorry, it was her auntie.
4: Not her.
1: Her auntie. Her auntie's love letters.
2: Oh, my God.
1: To someone at World
2: War
1: II.
2: That is sentimental.
1: That's super sentimental. What would you offer up, Lizzie, to win $10,000?
2: I would offer up my favourite jumper. This isn't going in the fire, is it?
1: Is that your favourite jumper that you currently
2: My favourite jumper is like, it's got it's really holy, and like, I reckon I've had it for about 20 years.
1: Okay, there we go.
2: It's moulded to my body. It's already got holes in it. And I reckon I've had two boyfriends in this jumper's lifetime that have wanted to throw it out and have bought me other jumpers so that I wouldn't wear this jumper, but I keep returning to the jumper. I love it so much. I'll put it in the fire bin.
1: Okay. That's your offer?
2: Yep.
1: If I'm being honest, I think Julianne still takes the cake. But
2: what, love letters from the war? Versus the jumper? Are you kidding me?
1: Offer us something. Yes. Knock Julianne off the perch.
2: Knock what the is jumper something off the perch.
1: Let's go to Jamie here. Jamie, currently in the lead, we've got Julianne, who is offering up her auntie's love letters to a soldier in World War II. That's pretty emotive.
2: That's pretty sentimental.
3: Yeah.
1: Bit of a stitch up on the auntie, I reckon.
2: Yeah.
1: In a way. Mm. Jamie, what would you like to offer up? What's sentimental to you?
3: I have my belly casting from my second born child.
1: Who I
3: did not do very many memorable things for my pregnancy with her, being the second child.
1: Of course, yeah, that happens. That does happen, Jamie. Okay, so this is one of the few, memories of the pregnancy, and you are willing to throw that into a fire.
3: Yes.
2: And where is the belly casting now? Where is it?
3: It is currently in a storage box in my garage.
2: Okay. So it's not on display or anything.
1: Yeah. Okay.
3: No, it's been trying to keep it as safe as possible because they're not the most dirty of things.
1: Okay.
2: And what does that look? What does a belly casting look like? Is there artwork on it? Have you painted it? Or
3: No, it doesn't have anything on it. But, yeah, it's something that cannot be redone. I'll never be pregnant with her again.
1: True.
2: It is true.
1: Very true. I mean, you could probably do a pretty good copy of it, but great. Very sentimental, Jamie. Thanks for the call. Let's go to Dean here. Dean, I also have just a few issues, sorry, just on Jamie. Like, if throwing in the cast of a pregnant belly into a fire, that just has all sorts of, like, stressful... Like, that's almost...
2: Oh, it's going to blow up.
1: Well, blow up, or also, it looks like a pregnant belly going into a fire.
2: Yeah, it's not a great visual.
1: That feels wrong.
2: You're right.
1: Dino, what's something that's sentimental to you that you want to throw into a fire?
4: I'm going to throw in a wall-hung grandfather clock, crafted back in year 8, so it's 31 years old. It hung up on my parents' wall for decades there. Whoa. And obviously, we moved to Queensland, so somehow my wife poured her heart and soul out to mum and dad, and she convinced them to bring it to Queensland. So now it hangs up on our wall with the children that always look at it. I don't know how she got off me mum and dad, because it was a pride and joy, and it was very priceless, sentimental to them, and real meaningful to them as well. Mm-hmm. So now it hangs up in the kitchen now, and...
1: Okay.
4: I don't know. I value my life, and the fallout with the parents, wife, and the siblings might be brutal.
2: So this is going to cause a family fallout.
4: I'm in a doghouse for $10,000. I'm trying to get to upgrade the family car, because the three girls we've got are sort of sitting there like a can of sardines at the moment.
1: Right. I get that. Would you give them some cash to kind of like soothe the burn a little bit, Dean?
4: Well, I'm thinking I'm going to, with mum and dad, I reckon if I can take the ashes with me, I might box them up and give them to them for Christmas, I reckon.
1: That kind of feels like it's rubbing it in their faces a little bit. I reckon. Thank you, Dean. Appreciate it, mate. I do think the thing with the grandfather clock is it's wood, right?
2: Yeah.
1: Great fire.
2: It will add to the fire.
1: That's a great moment. Let's go to Noah here, and then Lizzie, we need to decide what's the most sentimental.
2: Okay.
1: Noah, what do you want to throw in the fire for $10,000, all thanks to the House of the Dragon, which is now streaming on HBO Max?
5: G'day, guys. I have my silver medal that I won overseas in an international archery competition when I was a kid, as well as my jerseys.
2: Whoa. Okay, tell us about this archery.
5: I was the Trans-Tasman International Archery Competition. Wow. I went and shot overseas as part of the Youth Australian Archery Team.
1: Whoa.
5: It's currently hanging up in my parents' house. It is their pride and joy. They've got my jersey, the photos, and the medal.
2: Oh, my gosh.
5: But for an engagement ring for my partner, it is absolutely worth it to be in the doghouse with
2: I tell you what, archery does feel quite House of the Dragon.
1: It does. Mm. It especially if, and no, I'm not sure if you've still got the skills. I'm not sure if it's like riding a bike archery, but maybe you could get a flaming arrow. Right? Flaming arrow. No, hang on, hear me out. Like, you're on the roof of the station, flaming arrow, shoots the flaming arrow onto his old jersey.
5: Oof. For $10,000, I'm sure that could absolutely be done.
2: Yeah, look, Noah's still got the skills.
1: It sounds like it. Sounds like
2: it.
1: So, Lizzie, where are you at? I mean, you threw in old jumper of yours.
2: Which is very sentimental. I mean, one woman's sentimental is not another woman's sentimental.
1: But we also have belly casting from Second Child. We've got the grandfather clock. We've got the old archery gear from the Transatlantic Games.
2: Champion.
1: Championships.
2: Well, yeah.
1: Where you at, Lizzie?
2: I mean, I'm not sure about belly casting. It feels like it's just in a tub somewhere. It's in storage now.
1: She didn't sell it well. And then you tried to say, like, is there artwork on it? She was just like, nah.
2: Yeah, I don't know about the belly casting.
1: It's just plaster.
2: And Dino, I didn't really know what Dino was on about, to be honest.
1: Dino talked for a long time.
2: I didn't understand about the grandfather clock. At one point, I thought that he'd made it.
1: Yeah, so did I. I thought he said he made it in year 8, but then all of a sudden it was in his family. I was confused with Dean as well.
2: Dean's story. Yeah. Maybe it was sentimental. I was just a bit confused, but I feel like it's Noah.
1: Hey, Noah.
5: Yeah, hello.
1: You currently have the $10,000, my friend.
6: Thank you very much.
1: You are very welcome. And you get training, mate, because we obviously will need to talk to the pyrotechnics team, but I'm loving the idea, Joe, of Noah shooting a flaming arrow onto his old gear.
7: Absolutely not, Noah.
1: Come on, give me a chance.
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11: Yo, man.
12: Yo.
11: Open up, man.
12: Yo, what do you want, man?
11: My girl just caught me.
12: You made her catch you?
11: I don't know how I let this happen.
12: Look who?
11: The girl next door, you know? I don't know what to do.
12: Say it wasn't you.
11: All right.

0: Will and Woody, driving you home. Will is away sick today, so Lizzie Hu is here in the studio with me. And Lizzie, just before the song there, I was telling you that me and my wife, Mim, are having a role-playing romantic dinner this
1: weekend. Beautiful. Wow.
0: It's pretty exciting.
1: It is exciting.
0: We're pumped. We've had two kids. This is actually the first night. So we're going to have dinner and then we're going to have a night away from the kids.
1: Wow.
0: And this is the first time we've done this since the birth of our latest child, Murphy.
1: Okay. And that was eight months ago.
0: Okay,
1: this is exciting.
0: Super exciting. But we just thought to add a little bit of spark to the whole thing, it'd be kind of cool if we rocked up to the dinner separately and played characters.
1: Okay.
0: Met each other for the first time.
1: I kind of love this. About that.
0: Yeah, I'm pumped.
1: Yeah.
0: So I just thought while I've got you here in the studio, and so many people have reached out to the radio show with suggestions about...
1: Who you're going to play?
0: Actually, I will play some audio here. So it came down to, after seriously like so many suggestions from people, the two most popular choices were vampire.
1: What?
0: Yeah, vampire's pretty rogue. I mean, the main person who was behind vampire was producer Annalise out there because she's just obsessed with...
2: Love vampires, sexy.
1: Really?
0: You're getting almost like quite emotionally attached to it.
2: Because you think about them as Edward Cullen, Damon Salvatore, Stefan Salvatore.
0: Yeah.
1: Really?
0: All the Salvatores. Just say the Salvatore family. Right? Or ice hockey player.
1: Wow.
0: Because of like heated rivalry and then open campus, I think it's called.
1: Off campus.
0: Oh, yeah.
1: Open campus is the naughty version, I think.
0: Okay, so here's a little bit of audio of us just discussing between those two options.
1: Okay.
3: Vampire. Absolutely.
0: Wow.
3: You could go Twilight. You could be a bit mysterious and just stare at her across the table for a bit, you know?
0: Yeah, okay.
4: If you're going to go with Vampire, and I think that you should, then I would go with Damon from The Vampire Diaries. He is sexy, he has a backstory, and he's romantic. A leather jacket, a black shirt, long black pants.
5: Definitely the hockey player.
0: All right.
5: With regards to going in on skates, you can actually get inline hockey skates.
6: Oh, definitely a hockey player.
0: All right.
6: Walk in with your headgear on and rip it off, and then you could have a wig or something and just...
0: Bloody
6: put
0: hell.
6: Your hair in the air and wear one of those fake chest things to make you look like you've got abs.
0: Whoa.
7: God, Kelly, sounds like you need to have a cold bath as well.
0: Okay. So those are the ones in the lead. On Friday, we were erring towards vampire.
1: Oh.
0: And that was based on like a social media poll as well. People love the vampires.
1: Yeah, that's a thing. I think definitely a millennial thing for sure.
0: Yeah.
1: When you were saying, when I was hearing the vampire chat before, I wanted to vomit. Like I was viscerally like, ugh, no, disgusting.
0: And that will ruin the dinner with
1: me
0: and my
1: wife. You don't
0: want
1: to rock up to dinner with a cape on. That's ridiculous.
0: So I said the same thing to Annalise. I don't think like the modern day vampires wear capes.
1: Oh.
0: I think they just wear. I think they kind of just wear normal civilian clothes,
1: and they've got a weird tooth or something.
0: They've got like sharp teeth, and also they really want to suck your blood.
1: Okay,
0: and I think that's sexy.
1: No, it's not. I went to a hen's party with a vampire stripper, and no, thank you.
0: Sorry, more questions there. Vampire stripper.
1: Yeah.
0: So he came as a vampire.
1: Yeah, it was around that time. It was around 12 years ago, I reckon. Uh-huh. And they rocked up in a Hyundai Getz.
0: Classic vampire car.
1: Cramped in the Hyundai Getz. Two-door Hyundai Getz.
0: Yeah.
1: They rocked and they came out. And yeah, he had a cape on and
0: it wasn't
1: good. That put me off the vampires.
0: Okay. Yeah. I think this is important to hear. Mm-hmm. This is really important intel. So Lizzie, I said to you before the song, I want you to come up with who you think for you, and I know it's not us having the dinner, but I'm just interested to hear your perspective. Who for you is the sexiest character I could rock up to the dinner as?
1: Well, I have written down here off campus.
0: Oh, wow!
1: So that's only because I've recently watched it. I think that's like front of mind for me.
0: Okay.
1: So the ice hockey player, but you know, ice hockey player not in uniform. I think like he's like casual. Okay. He's going out. He's got his hoodie on.
0: Okay, hoodie.
1: Like a college hoodie.
0: Okay. So is there
1: college hoodie?
0: Is there a college in mind?
1: I don't know. Like Melbourne Uni.
0: So the most desirable character that could rock up for a dinner for you is someone in a Melbourne Uni hoodie.
1: Look, I've been single for a while. Any character rocking up, anyone that confirms a date and goes through with it is good enough for me. The bar is low. It is so low. You know one of the other things I've put down on my list?
0: Yeah, yeah, please tell me.
1: Someone that says, hey, I got your favourite muffin.
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0: Yes, it is Will and Woody driving you home. Will is away sick, so Lizzie Hu is here in the studio with me. And Lizzie, we're about to do the $1 million pop quiz. 4 days away from
1: million dollar day.
0: So someone is going to have a shot at the $1 million, and it might be Felicity. Welcome, Felicity.
2: Felicity, she's
0: pumped. Slightly delayed there, but you're here. You're here, Felicity. Mm-hmm. And just by joining us on air, you now have a shot to win that $1 million in 4 days, Felicity.
3: Oh, my goodness. That is amazing.
0: I am just going to check, Felicity. I'm not sure if you're just, like, taking your time to respond to me. Is there a slight delay here?
3: 1 second. I will just get you off my hands free because I've stopped.
0: Yep. Good call, Felicity, because I reckon a delay while I'm doing the quiz, not good.
2: Yeah. Let's focus.
0: You're there, Felicity.
3: Hello, can you hear me better now?
0: Yeah, we got you.
2: Yeah, that's it.
0: And
3: so sorry.
0: Are you delayed?
3: I'm not delayed, I hope, now.
0: No, you're good.
2: You're good. This sounds a lot better.
0: It was really weird when you were just leaving a second after all my questions before.
3: Sorry,
0: no, totally
3: I
0: fine.
3: I just got home with the kids.
0: All good. Put the kids in a room. We got to focus because you have got 60 seconds on the clock right now. You got to get 10 questions right. You can pass. Have to take your first answer. You'll win $1,000 instantly if you get the 10 questions right.
3: Oh, my goodness. That would be amazing.
0: Of course, it is all thanks to Deal or No Deal and Millionaire Hot Seat, weeknights from 6:30 on Channel 10. Okay, Felicity, are you ready to go?
3: I'm ready.
0: Okay, hang on 2 seconds. Okay. What company has the tagline, "Just Do It"?
3: Nike.
0: Who interrupted Taylor Swift at the 2009 VMAs?
3: Diddy.
0: What iconic British band are Liam and Noel Gallagher a part of?
3: One Direction.
0: What was the name of the guy that was automatically your friend on MySpace?
3: Pass.
0: Who sings the 2008 song Paparazzi?
3: Lady Gaga.
0: What is the title of the fourth Harry Potter book?
3: The Hobbit.
0: Where was the first game of the World Cup held this year?
3: Spain.
0: What is the name of the comedian who wrote Mean Girls?
3: Eric Banner.
0: What TV? Sorry. Did you say Eric Banner?
3: Yeah.
0: What TV show that premiered in 2011?
3: Something out there.
0: Yeah, it's good. You got to chuck it out there.
3: Yeah, can't blame you for trying.
0: Felicity, great quiz. Unfortunately, we've got a couple wrong. I'll go through them quickly.
2: You're the best.
0: Who interrupted Taylor Swift at the 2009 VMAs? Wasn't Diddy, it was Kanye West. The iconic British band that Liam and Noel Gallagher are part of is Oasis. Not One Direction. The name of the guy that was automatically your friend on MySpace was Tom. You don't remember Tom. MySpace or Tom?
3: Nah, don't. Sorry.
0: The title of the fourth Harry Potter book is not The Hobbit. It is Goblet of Fire. The first game of the World Cup held this year, it was in Mexico City. I reckon that was a bit of a tough one. And the name of the comedian who wrote Mean Girls, it definitely wasn't Eric Banner. It was Tina Fey.
3: Oh, Tina Fey, I love her.
0: Yeah, she's great. She wrote Mean Girls, Felicity.
3: Oh, yeah, did she?
0: Yeah, she did.
3: Gosh.
0: Hey, Felicity, awesome. The good news is that you are still in with a shot to win the $1 million in four days' time. So we might be calling you. We might
3: Awesome.
0: And we might see you.
3: Sorry, I did so bad at the quiz.
0: That's fine. Don't apologise, Felicity. You gave us a laugh. My God, Eric Banner, he loves that. We might see you in a couple of days, Felicity. Right up next, Lizzie. I want to talk more about the thing that your brother, as an influencer in Bali, was once promoting. I think it's the funniest thing that anyone could possibly promote and shows that your brother clearly has no shame.
2: Yeah.
0: It's extraordinary. If you guys haven't heard this,
2: you got to stick around.
0: It's Will and Woody with Lizzie Hu.

0: It's Will and Woody driving you home. We're here for Snooze. Will is away today, sick. So Lizzie Hu is in the studio with me. And Lizzie, before we get to you shaming your brother, I want to open up the phone lines here on 131065. Just want to give anyone listening now the opportunity to shame a sibling.
1: Yeah.
0: Anything your sibling has done embarrassing, call us and let Australia know about it. And you're about to be inspired by a truly amazing story about your brother Lizzie. So this is something I've wanted to talk to you more about for a long time. I thought about it for so many days later. You joined us here, Will and I, in the studio for an interview, and you told us about something that your brother was promoting.
1: Sometimes the comedy gods are like, well, here's what your brother's been up to. You do what you want with that.
0: Whoa.
1: So my brother, he is an influencer.
0: Oh.
1: I know, in Bali, the worst kind. Whoa. And like, honestly, he's not even ashamed of it. He's the face of this product called Ball Boost.
0: You're both killing it. You're both just dominating.
1: Different levels. Different levels. One of my friends saw it and was like, hey, have you seen this? And I was like, why do I even bother writing jokes?
0: Is he still the face of
1: Boost? No, he's not. No. Okay. So yeah.
0: And it was a product, without going too much into it, we're a family-friendly show. Yeah. What was the product actually doing?
1: It's designed to give you more
0: stuff. I think everyone's got it. Yeah, I think everyone's got it. Perfect. Okay. Yep. And you told me actually, I know I didn't know this, but obviously before the show today, I was just peppering you with questions about this because I love it. The location of where he filmed his Instagram post for Ball Boost, where was that?
1: Obviously, this is like the funniest thing I've ever seen in my life.
0: Of course.
1: Because this is my brother. And then it was actually my ex-boyfriend that sent me the video link. And he was just like, have you seen this? And I opened it up and I think I was in such shock watching this 60-second reel, 30-second reel, I think it is. And it took me 5 goes to realize it was filmed in my parents' home. And because he was staying with them at the time. It was filmed in my parents' home. And then it took me another 5 goes to realize it was filmed in my mum's bedroom. And she is an 80-year-old woman. She's an 80-year-old woman. And that kind of product shouldn't even be associated with my mother's bedroom.
0: No, and surely he had the moment when he's sitting there on your mum's bed where he's like, maybe I shouldn't be promoting Ball Boost on her.
1: Maybe he did have that moment. I'm not sure. I'm not sure. Maybe he was just like, all right, let's get this done. I need to make a bit of coin.
0: It's unbelievable. I love it so much. So do you want to shame a sibling? My brother, he's usually a pretty straight up and down guy.
1: Mm-hmm.
0: He's not a Balinese influencer like your brother. But there was one incident where he was living in London and he flew back to Australia for a Bucks party. So, you know, this was going to be a, you know, big pin weekend. The ears back kind of session.
1: Got
0: and
1: it.
0: He was staying with my parents.
1: Uh-huh.
0: But my parents found my brother on the on the sidewalk in the morning, like walked out. So it was like 6 in the morning. They found him napping on the sidewalk, and he had all this dirt in his fingernails.
1: Oh, no.
0: And so they were like, "What has happened here?" They brought him inside, and they were like, "What's happened? Like, why did you decide to sleep on the sidewalk?" And he was kind of like, he had patchy memory. I don't condone excessive alcohol drinking, by the way. I should mention that. But they just asked him like, "How did this all happen?" And he said he couldn't get his key in the door. So when that happened, he went out to the sidewalk and was like, I'll just have a little lie down here before I can get to a state where I can do it. But he thought, oh, I might get mugged while I'm out here.
1: What?
0: So what I'll do is I'll dig a hole. And he put his phone and his keys in a hole. Shameful behaviour.
1: That is drunk logic.
0: Yeah, isn't it? And he thought he was genius. He was like, they'll never find my phone and keys. I've buried it right here. Over to you guys. Do you want to shame a sibling?
1: Yes, get back at them.
0: Do you have more?
1: Oh, my other brother, he tried to start a trout farm during COVID in his backyard pool. Yeah, they all died. All the fish died.
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0: Will and Woody driving you home. Will is away sick today, so Lizzie Hu is in the studio with me. And right now, we're just giving you guys a phenomenal opportunity, really. Do you want to shame a sibling? Just take the radio show now to reveal something that your sibling has done that's incredibly embarrassing. It doesn't have to be as embarrassing as your siblings, Lizzie.
1: That's next level.
0: We were just talking before the song. We've got one brother who was promoting Ball Boost.
1: Yep.
0: That was in
1: as
0: Bali.
1: You do.
0: We just went on the website as well. You can't buy that anymore. So obviously the promotion went so well that they've sold out.
1: Yep.
0: But your second, another brother.
1: Yeah, another brother. During COVID this was happening. He tried to genuinely and like earnestly start a trout farm in his backyard pool in a rental, mind you.
0: So he goes, so how do you start a trout farm? You got to go out.
1: Well,
0: and
1: he had to take a drive to a trout farm.
0: Yeah.
1: And he bought all this trout. And I said to him, oh, did you put it in an esky or something? He's like, no. Put it in the back of the car and then drove back, and then he'd emptied his backyard pool and put just fresh water in there and then like lobbed these trout into the pool. And then I think they lasted a couple of days. And he also went to the local creek and sort of got some river reeds out and just sort of like plopped them in the pool. And then, but he was so determined, he went back to the trout farm to get more trout and then put them back. Didn't work out. But
0: didn't work. So you never tried the trout, or you didn't?
1: Never worked. They all died.
0: Oh,
1: but there to be fair to his idea, it's a great, I still think, and my whole family thought that it was a great idea.
0: Did you really?
1: Yeah, we all like, that's how mental we are. We just got the message. And with the pictures of the trout and the pool, we're like, oh, yeah, that's a great idea, Simon. Well done. Yes, that's out of the box thinking.
0: Everyone will be doing that. Anyone
1: yeah, I think
0: pool,
1: COVID,
0: we
1: were
0: that.
1: All going a bit crazy,
0: yeah, we were.
1: Weren't we?
0: Yeah, yeah.
1: He was so determined, but he just didn't do it. I could feel
0: what a shame.
1: Feel bad for him.
0: What a shame.
1: But there is such thing as hydroponics. Not hydroponics, aquaponics. Not hydroponics, wrong ponics.
0: It's very different.
1: Aquaponics.
0: Yes, yes.
1: And people have turned their backyard pools into actual like living, you know, water ecosystems.
0: Yeah,
1: so
0: right.
1: I think you can still swim in them, but people have like koi fish and stuff in their backyard pools now. And they put like, they're like creeks or like dams.
0: So you turn your pool.
1: Like ponds. They're like real life ponds.
0: Right.
1: Yeah, that's what I'm trying to say.
0: Oh,
1: right,
0: yeah. Right.
1: Yeah.
0: That's kind of cool.
1: Yeah, people are doing it.
0: Giving you guys the opportunity to shame a sibling. Tyson, what have you got?
2: Oh, when we were younger, my sister, she pinned me up to a wall and duct taped my hand to the wall and threw darts at my hand.
1: Whoa.
2: God. Yep.
1: At your hand?
2: Yeah, I come inside and Mum had to pull them out of my hand.
1: Oh, my gosh.
0: Was this like a retaliation for something, Tyson?
2: I don't know, but, yeah, it went through my hand and she was grounded.
1: I bet she was grounded.
0: Sorry, I'm just the image here. So you're duct taped up to a wall?
2: Yep.
0: This is a wild thought for a child to have. She duct tapes you to a wall. How many? So, and of the darts that she threw at you, was she like 100% strike rate?
2: Oh, I think so. I don't know. Her hand and eye coordination these days are horrible, but back then, anything to do with me, they were 100% strike rate.
1: Wow.
0: Bloody hell. That's totally wild, Tyson. Not that necessarily the call that I was expecting. No. That's almost manslaughter.
1: Tyson.
0: Up next, Lizzie. I feel like we've got to know each other well over the last hour and a half. Mm-hmm. Not that we didn't know each other before, but I feel like I need to just warm us up a little bit.
1: Okay.
0: I have a personal question
1: for you
0: up next. It's a pretty personal question.
1: Oh.
0: And I just want to headline it by saying if it's too personal,
1: okay,
0: we can just move on with the radio.
1: All right. That's fine.
0: Okay. That's up next on Will and Woody with Lizzie Hu.
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0: Will and Woody driving you home. Will is away sick today, so Lizzie Hu is in the studio with me. And Lizzie, I said to you before the song there that I've got a very personal question for you.
1: Yeah, I'm ready.
0: And again,
1: bracing myself.
0: I haven't really run this by the producer, so it might also be a tiny bit inappropriate.
1: So if
0: it's received that way, we can just move on.
1: Okay, ask me and I'll answer or I won't answer.
0: Okay.
1: Perfect.
0: Have you ever done a bush wee?
1: Yeah.
0: Okay. Not inappropriate to ask that?
1: Not inappropriate.
0: Okay, great. Perfect.
1: Yeah.
0: Let's go into it. How often do you
1: bush pee?
0: Do you bush wee?
1: Well, if I'm hiking or on a bush walk,
0: it's the only way.
1: You get your friend to do lookout.
0: Perfect.
1: And you go and pop a squat, as you would say.
0: Perfect. Okay. Yeah. Very comfortable question. I just wasn't sure how you were going to respond to it.
1: Oh, okay.
0: Because this leads me to some advice that I gave to my daughter, Remy. So I can be guilty of doing wees in the backyard.
1: Oh.
0: At home.
1: Lemon tree.
0: Well, there's no lemon tree.
1: Okay.
0: So there's no there's no real excuse for it outside of laziness.
1: Mm.
0: Just feels like sometimes you're in the backyard, the toilet's all the way inside.
1: Okay.
0: You do a wee in the backyard.
1: Yep.
0: Anyway, my 3.5-year-old daughter, she saw me doing a wee outside.
1: Mm-hmm.
0: She's obviously got questions. She says, "Dad, what are you doing? That's not a toilet."
1: Yeah.
0: "That's not a toilet.
1: That's
0: what are you doing, Dad?"
1: That's a fair comment.
0: And so it's a totally fair comment. Yep. Do you know what I mean? So, but I had a moment as a father and, you know, I'm trying to be a father who is progressive and not sticking to gender norms. And I was like, you know what? It's kind of wrong that I think men doing bush wees is seen as, you know, sometimes totally fine.
1: Yeah.
0: Whereas if women do a bush wee, maybe a little bit more controversial. And I thought, I'm going to teach my daughter how to do a bush wee.
1: Great.
0: Right? Strong parenting.
1: Yeah.
0: So I was like, come over here. It's called a bush wee. And there are and there are situations in your life where you're going to need to do a bush wee.
1: Great.
0: So I taught her, obviously it's a little bit harder for women to do a bush wee.
1: Yes.
0: Like for a guy.
1: It's just easy.
0: Easy, right?
1: Mm.
0: You need to hang off a tree.
1: Yeah.
0: Is that the technique
1: that's,
0: that you...
1: Yeah, that's what we do. Hang off a tree, legs spread.
0: Yeah, right, yeah.
1: Hoping for a strong stream.
0: Yeah, right. I needed you there that day to run my daughter through it. So I did my best to teach her. We were doing that. So you hold the bottom of the tree, you lean back, you do the wee. And I was like, this is great. This is a bush wee, Remy. And there'll be times in your life where you have to do it. And if anyone says that you can't do that, just tell them to bugger off.
1: Okay.
0: Because you should be allowed to do it, right? Okay, so I thought I'd nailed parenting.
1: Right.
0: Okay. And you have those moments where you're like, I've just been a great dad today.
1: Right.
0: The next thank you. Mm. Thank you, Lizzie. The next week, my wife picked up my daughter from kinder.
1: Yep.
0: And And it's never a good moment when the teacher says, "Hey, can we have a quick chat?"
1: Oh, no.
0: And you know, we've had a few of those chats throughout Remy's kinder experience. And the kinder teacher pulled my wife over and said, "Hey, it's not a big deal.
1: Yeah.
0: But your daughter today, your daughter went and did a wee outside when we were all playing outside." And my wife immediately was like, that's my husband. He wees in the backyard. She's just copying him. And she said, "Okay, that's fine. But it is a little bit of a problem when then she says, no, it's fine. I'm doing a bush wee and I'm allowed to do bush wees."
1: And there are times in my life and people will say, "Don't do this, but I'm allowed."
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2: It's Will and Woody driving you home, and we have to get out of here. Will was away today, so Lizzie Hu stepped in. Lizzie, thank you so much.
3: Thanks for having me. Always love coming in here.
2: You're so welcome. Yeah. So something we do on the radio show, Lizzie, at the end is because Will and I both have multiple children now and we need to get home quickly, we do our feedback effectively on the air. We kind of do our post-show notes. Generally, these come from the producers outside, and generally these are negative notes.
3: Yeah, I can see their faces. So, not looking very positive today.
2: Not at all. So I hope you got a thick skin. Joe, note for the show.
4: The faces, because I haven't had Botox in a while, Lizzie.
3: Oh, sorry.
4: the other note is, Woody, you decided on vampire.
2: Well, okay, so you are referring to my role-play romantic dinner.
3: Oh, so you have decided.
2: Well, so last Friday...
3: Okay.
2: Based on a social media poll, people all wanted vampire, but it concerns me that when I was talking to you about my role play dinner, Lizzie said she would literally vomit in her mouth.
3: I was going like,
2: that's not what I want from my wife. Like, I'm trying to be, this is supposed to be sexy. I'm supposed to be desirable, not vomit in mouth. What's up, Annalise?
4: So I just want to come in for the vampire.
2: Third time lucky.
4: I just want to come defend the vampires one more time.
2: Convince Lizzie, because this woman, she's had it. She had a vampire stripper
3: at the hen's party.
4: I feel like you've been dealt a bad deck of cards. Do you know what I mean? Like,
3: did she?
2: I'm not sure if that's the right saying.
4: Same gender diff. Anyway.
2: Do you think just generally in life, Lizzie Hu hasn't been given a good deck of hands? Is that what you're saying?
4: No, you've been the stripper experience. Yeah. You got Dracula. Oh, right. You didn't get Damon is what I'm saying.
3: No, I'm saying it's a little bit of
4: body glitter on your woods with a black shirt that's unbuttoned, one too many buttons undone, and Mim is going to love it.
2: Okay. What are your thoughts on body glitter, Lizzie?
3: Body glitter, maybe a little fake tan. Why don't you get a fake tan?
2: Hang on. Vampires are pale. Vampires don't have
3: not
2: color.
3: This one. Not this one.
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5: 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Don't

0: been a long day. Must be time to crack a chat G&T with Georgie.
1: You want a wine? Grab one. Doesn't matter what time of day. 10 a.m.?
2: Absolutely.
1: Rip in.
2: Even if you're driving the kids to school.
1: Yes.
0: And Tom.
3: Mel had a night away.
1: By herself?
3: By herself. Yeah, this. And this is the thing I want to get into because a lot of people are like, that's weird.
1: When you're married to Tom, maybe it's not weird.
0: Cheaper than therapy and way less professional.
4: That's right. It's Chat G&T. Cheers, guys.
1: Cheers.
4: Happy Monday.
1: Yes.
4: How's it going?
1: Yeah, good. Should we say it's Georgie and Tom?
4: We should say it's Georgie and
1: Tom.
4: Yeah,
1: hey, guys.
4: That's Radio 1 and 101, isn't it? I'm Radio 1 and 1.
1: Can you believe they're letting us do this?
4: No, I can't really. I mean, we came from a podcast.
1: Yeah.
4: And I think they felt bad for us. So they thought, let's put you on air at like Monday nights at 7 p.m. And here we are.
1: Yeah, loving it.
4: Thanks for having us. A massive show coming up. I've got a conundrum. Great or grow up. I want to play this game.
1: Yep.
4: I list the topic and you got to decide whether it's great or grow up.
1: Awesome. Yep. We're going to check in with some of the DMs. You can follow us on Instagram and TikTok, ChatGNT. And if you ever want to get in touch with the show, if you hear something we say and you're like, I got to have a say on that, then DM us. I've got some crackers from some of our listeners. And particularly when it comes to dogs and the cost of dogs, I want to get everyone's opinion on that. And we'll get that happening soon.
4: Perfect. 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
0: How much did you pay for your dog? Because it is insane how much people spend on dogs these days. To this day, my brother will not admit how much he spent.
1: What's he got?
0: He's got two oodles.
1: Okay.
0: I think they're
1: two.
0: Cavaloodles, cavadoodles or something?
1: Cavoodles. That's it. Cavaloodles, like though, sounds good.
0: I've started a new breed. Back in my day, what you would do if you wanted a pet, you would go to the RSPCA and you would go down and... this is after 10 years of wearing your mother and father down. Can we have a dog? Can we have a dog? Can we have a dog?
1: Did you do this?
0: My sister did this.
1: Oh.
0: So we spent years and she finally broke. You go down to RSPCA and you get a dog for what, $50 or something?
1: Must have been, because now they're 100 and something. So back then it would have been cheap. They'd be like, take this thing.
0: And they, please, because they get like chipped and wormed and got all the shots.
1: They get put through the ringer too to make sure they're not going to attack a child. Did you know that?
0: Amazing.
1: Yeah, they like test them out and if they show any signs of, you know, aggression, boom, the green dream.
0: They should do that for future parents.
1: They ever green dream them?
0: Put them down, sterilise them. Cut off, neuter them, cut off their nuts.
1: Yeah, that's a good idea.
0: But anyway, we put it on the socials.
1: Yes.
0: Because I thought these days it's gone insane. Thousands of dollars for dogs.
1: I told you the story about the guy we know that you used to do a podcast with and his brother and the
0: Scotty.
1: Wife. Yeah.
0: Oh, yeah, yeah, yeah.
1: Mitch and his wife flew an aeroplane down to Melbourne. The dad's aeroplane, like his father-in-law's aeroplane, flew them to Melbourne. So imagine the fuel with that. And
0: was
1: then,
0: the Strait of Hormuz open or closed during this?
1: Oh, the what?
0: So you haven't heard about the Iran conflict?
1: Sorry.
0: That's all anyone's talking about.
1: You said Hormuz.
0: don't get racial on me. I didn't say.
1: You said Strait Hormuz, of Hormuz. Is that Hamas?
0: One's a terror organisation, one's a delicious spread, and the other...
1: Don't get them confused. Okay.
0: Yeah.
1: So we've had some great messages. We've had Jess, J-Dubs, 89.
0: Yep.
1: She said, I paid $160 for my cattle dog, Peppy, in 2015.
0: Beautiful. Tick. Can I get a ding sound effect?
1: Oh,
0: that is the correct amount to spend on a dog. You paid her up.
1: There we go. Yeah. So Peppy, I think, has a bit of a cross going on, like cross cattle dog, and is so nice. Not one of those cattle dogs that wants to rip your leg off. Because you know how they can be really aggressive?
0: Yeah.
1: Peppy's divine. She really hit the jackpot with that one.
0: Perfect.
1: Jordy, she paid $1,800 7 years ago.
0: Mm-mm.
1: So that's a lot 7 years ago.
0: Ba-bow.
1: $1,800 for a golden retriever.
0: Solid dog.
1: Okay, another cracker here. Sarah Tully. She also says she better go into witness protection. She gets mentioned a lot too.
0: Tully out at Tenorfield.
1: She said she bought a puppy for $5 at the Quilpie show.
0: Thank you.
1: 1993. What would $5 be now?
0: Ooh, that's still under 50, I would say.
1: Yeah.
0: That's a cracker. $5.
1: $5.
0: And I bet that was a cracking dog too.
1: Yeah, I'm sure. She didn't get permission from her parents and they were drunk at the bar.
0: Oh,
1: that's Quilpie for you, mate.
0: Yeah, yeah.
1: Just on the cans all the time.
0: Sunday, 10 a.m.
1: Maybe.
0: Yep.
1: He was called Basil. I thought
0: that's
1: she was.
0: That's a great name for a dog.
1: Yeah, I thought she was going to say, and then Dad drowned it because it wasn't allowed.
0: Farmers are brutal, eh?
1: Yeah, they are.
0: Yeah, they're just brutal.
1: When the message came through, I'm like, oh, this will say he killed it. Yeah. And then it didn't. Nah. I'm like, oh, that's a surprise.
0: That's a happy ending.
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1: Just a bit of fun banter for your Monday night.
0: That's right. It's time for Great.
2: I think it's great.
3: I think it's great.
4: So great.
0: Or Grow Up.
3: Grow Up.
2: Grow Up.
5: You need to grow up.
0: That's right. Great or Grow Up. I suggest a couple of topics and we got to decide whether they're great or grow up.
1: Yeah.
0: This week, this is right up your alley.
1: Oh, okay.
0: Kids parties without booze. Great or grow up.
1: Oh, well, there's got to be some stipulations. Like if it's at 9 a.m. on a Saturday.
0: We can do whatever we want.
1: Okay. So I've been to a couple of kids parties lately. And one was at 9:30 on a Saturday morning. There was no booze there.
0: You brought your own.
1: I was not. I was solo parenting there with three kids. Oh, and Max had a meltdown that he didn't get the prize at the end of the bloody parcel.
0: It's fraught with danger.
1: That game sucks. So,
0: have you seen the Bluey episode?
1: Oh, my God. Yeah. The dad goes to me, has your son not seen the Bluey episode? Oh, I was like, off. Mate.
0: You're surrounded by just like Karens and Kyles.
1: Yes.
0: Is that the male version? Kyle?
1: No, have we worked out a male version?
0: Let's call them Kyles.
1: Yeah, Kyle and Karens. Yeah, I was like, yeah, he's watched it, but he's four. You know, and it was a thing of Lego, like a little boy's dream that a girl ended up with. And he was like, oh, I just want the Lego. I don't even like lollipops. And I was like, I know.
0: Yeah. She's probably like, this sucks.
1: Yeah.
0: Throws it away.
1: Yeah. So, no, that wasn't much fun. There needed to be booze at that one to get me through. So I would say it's a post-midday, any day of the week.
0: Yep.
1: You got to have booze.
0: Arvo means booze time.
1: Yeah.
0: Yeah.
1: I think 10 a.m. champagne's at a six-year-old's birthday party, probably not quite right.
0: I just imagine you wearing like a jumper or something and then like having a piccolo up your sleeve, just an emergency, like break glass when needed and just popping it.
1: On a 35-degree day.
0: What was that pop noise? I don't know, guys.
1: Yeah.
0: To get us through. Yeah, I think it's pretty grow up because you need something for the parents.
1: Yeah.
0: The kids are going feral because there's, you're pretty much parties. I don't know how you guys parent, but it's like, it's a party. You can enjoy yourself. You can have lots of cake and lollies.
1: Yes.
0: Go for it. And so to combat that noise and that hellscape, daddy needs to be drunk.
1: Totally.
0: Yeah. Or maybe just two. Like after two just beers, I'm a better parent.
1: Chill. Oh,
0: I'm
1: mate.
0: So much
1: Tell
0: better.
1: Me about it. Well, Louis's birthday's coming up. I am not sure what we'll do because he's changed schools recently. He's a real party guy. He's starting to be like, well, I got to have a party with the whole class. And I'm like, not that again. We did a whole class one last year and it was exhausting. But this is a new school, so I get why he, you know. And so
0: he wants to like make a good impression.
1: Maybe, but do five-year-olds think like that?
0: I don't know anymore.
1: I don't know either. I just think he just, you know, loves the presence and the attention.
0: Yeah, of course.
1: But if that's in the arvo, I'll put on some bubbles and beers.
0: Just a carton or two and some bubbles.
1: Yeah, why not?
0: Just a Great Northern, crisp Great Northern.
1: I might get judged for serving Great Northern. I don't know.
0: But here's the thing. If you get judged, the people won't say it to you. Oh, they actually might because you're surrounded by Karens.
1: Because everyone keeps telling me everything.
0: But, like, you'll get the majority of people will go, come over and, like, nudge you and go, great idea with the booze.
1: Yeah.
0: Well done. And they'll take one.
1: Well, and luckily I've been to a party this year already and there was booze. And so that wasn't me doing that.
0: Sets a precedent.
1: It set it.
0: What time was that?
1: That was 3 o'clock on a Monday.
0: Well, I wouldn't have thought so.
1: I was like, wow.
0: On a school day.
1: School day, champagne in the park. That's how it's done around here.
0: All right. So we're saying,
1: I'm saying,
0: grow up. You need it.
1: Grow up, you need it.
0: Yeah. Okay, perfect.
1: Good one.
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1: DM me sometime, okay?
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4: DMs.
0: We love hearing from you guys through Instagram, TikTok, however you want to follow us. We talked about movies and TV shows that you let your kids watch that are probably inappropriate.
5: What traumatized you? How did you traumatize your kid?
0: Yeah, because you came across a little boy at kindy that had watched Lord of the Rings.
5: As a four-year-old.
0: Was it Digby's child had watched Saving Private Ryan?
5: And Edward Scissorhands.
0: Yeah. Sam Cranston, he said, I remember being allowed to watch Seven and Fight Club.
5: Just all the Brad Pitt classics.
0: On Christmas Eve in grade 4 or 5 with my older brother, very rough night. That's way too young. That's like 9 or 10 years old watching Seven and Fight Club.
5: Yeah, that is rough.
0: And I'll say he's one of 7 kids. That mum's like, sure, do whatever you want. I have no time for this.
5: Raise yourselves. I birthed you. That's all I'm going to do.
0: It's amazing that he's worked out or like turned out okay. Yeah. I mean, he's an artist, so.
5: Yeah,
0: you
5: maybe
0: know.
5: Not. Could be worse. Could work in radio.
0: Yeah, that's right. It could be worse. No, that Mrs. Cranston has done very well with those 7 kids. So thank you, guys. And then also the car rego, right?
5: Oh, yes, because you had a car that was STM, Sexy Time Machine, you named
0: loved it.
5: And you loved that car for what, 15 years?
0: About 12, something like
5: 12
0: that.
5: 12 years.
0: And then didn't pay the rego, didn't realise it was
5: so
0: just,
5: your fault.
0: It is my fault. Yeah. But had to go get the plates taken off and changed because I'd gone over the waiting period. Yep. Like it was nearly 5 months unregistered being driven around Brisbane. We got away with it.
5: Yep.
0: So I got a message from one of our listeners, Melissa, and she said, happened to us as well. Mm. It's a rort. We only found out about it when we got 2 fines in the mail for $1,000 from traffic cameras.
5: Oh.
0: Yeah, we missed a few emails, but still.
5: Wow.
0: She said, then I caught up with friends, had drinks recently, and out of 4 of us, it had happened to 3 of us.
5: So 3 quarters.
0: Yeah. So someone needs to do some investigative journalism. And then her husband messaged the show as well, Andrew.
5: It's a bloody outrage.
0: He said, we need to talk. And he said, I got found out from 2 road cameras. The first time I knew was the fines, 1 for being unregistered and 1 for being uninsured.
5: Wow.
0: We need to take class action.
5: Or just pay your bills on time, mate.
0: Yeah, just read your emails, Gary.
5: This is the thing. It's like a bit of revenue raising going on, though.
0: I think so. And so what the back and forth was, they need to bring back the stickers. Remember?
5: Yeah, the stickers are great because you can see a physical
0: thing. You'd go, oh. And so really, I know Andrew wants to do a class action and he wants me involved. Look, I'll see what I can do.
5: You got heaps of time for that, right?
0: So much time.
5: Yeah.
0: I mean, like, you organise it and sure, I'll sign something.

0: But I think overall we need the stickers back.
1: Can you imagine if ChatGPT was brought into evidence in the court of law, in like the Magistrates Court of Australia or Queensland, where it's like, you know, I'll now enter into the evidence, you know, four different people who this has happened to, and they play our stupid podcast.
0: Yeah.
1: That'd make my year, actually.
0: Well, and we might get some more listeners from it anyway.
1: Exactly right.
0: We actually did this in the other episode, our Great or Grow Up, about the milk, because it went off. Yeah, everyone's saying, like, great, it's all good to have milk as an adult.
1: Adults love milk.
0: Or grow up. It made me think of, do you remember the commercial back in the 90s, a tall glass of milk keeps me going all night?
1: Yeah, I do, yeah.
0: So I found that ad.
1: Oh, you did?
0: And I'm going to play you some audio from it because the guy's name in it, it just all makes sense.
2: Two very long glasses of ice cold milk, please, mate.
1: I remember this. The pour sound effect is iconic.
3: Hi, my name's Tom. What's yours?
4: You like milk, don't you?
3: One big glass keeps me going all night.
4: Oh, really? Dang.
3: Tom.
0: Tom.
1: Wow.
0: It's a classic Tom. Toms just love milk.
1: They do. Toms love milk.
0: Mmm.
1: Mm. I do, though.
0: Yeah.
1: Sometimes you put some ice cubes in it, too, if it's really
0: Not too watery.
1: You got to drink it quick.
0: Yeah. Okay, yeah. Nice.
1: Yep.
0: Anyway, thanks for the DMs, guys.
1: Keep them coming, guys.
5: Michelle Laurie here, and if true crime lives rent-free in your head, then this is for you.
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0: Oh, have you had a bad hangover lately?
1: Mm.
0: I had a couple of champagnes last night.
1: Oh, that doesn't do anything to me.
0: Yeah. I thought I had two beers before and the beers just bloat, Lord.
1: Yeah, they do. You know what? I don't know if this is appropriate. Jumbie was on a 24-hour shift, so he was working. So I solo parented all Sunday. And
0: day of rest, mate.
1: Day of rest.
0: Wouldn't have thought so.
1: Nah, not for me. Anyway, we had an open bottle of champagne with a stopper in it in the fridge because we'd had people over the day before and it wasn't finished. And I was like, I'm just going to have a glass.
0: Oh,
1: I can still drive a car if needed.
0: Not the sexy time machine.
1: Not sexy time machine.
0: I came home and there was just an empty bottle of champagne after I had like a work shift and I looked at Mel, she just shrugged at me. It's like, you got to get through.
1: You got to get through.
0: I'm a better parent after one or two.
1: Totally.
0: How about this though? You wouldn't want to do this. The world's longest hangover lasted 4 weeks.
1: No.
0: 4 weeks after a Scottish man consumed 60 pints of beer. 60 pints.
1: In what? How many hours? God, he'd wee a lot.
0: You wouldn't sleep, would you?
1: Just like, I've got to go to the toilet again.
0: A 37-year-old man in Scotland reportedly experienced what's been described as one of the longest recorded hangovers in history after consuming around 60 pints over several days. So this is like
1: Maybe
0: a four-day bender or something. The case documented by doctors in Glasgow was published in The Lancet and saw him hospitalised with severe headaches, blurry, wavy vision and swelling in the eyes.
1: Oh,
0: it's like the symptoms were linked to dangerously high pressure inside the skull.
1: Is that what it does to us?
0: It took up to 6 months of treatment for a full recovery. It's worth noting this was described as an extreme medical anomaly rather than a typical hangover.
1: Yeah.
0: Well, you haven't been to Jumbie's house.
1: That's all right.
0: But 60 pints, that's about 60 litres of beer.
1: Do you remember those stories from when you were a teenager? Maybe this only happened to people I knew and they'd get their stomach pumped because they drank too much. Is that a thing?
0: I don't think I've ever known someone to get their stomach pumped.
1: I know someone that did, but I've never asked them about it because it was like a friend's
0: sister. We'll get them on the line.
1: I sure.
0: Call them up.
1: Hey.
0: Hey.
1: 30 years ago when you got your stomach pumped, like, what is that?
0: Worst night of your life.
1: Yeah.
0: Can we relive that on a podcast?
1: Yeah, why not?
0: Yeah,
1: Wouldn't wouldn't they have a cracking hangover?
0: Oh. But, like, with kids, if this man had kids, there's no way that he got 4 weeks off doing anything.
1: No.
0: 4 weeks, that's
1: she's
0: like an illness.
1: Yeah, that wife is still like, get in here, do bedtime.
0: Drive the kids to school.
1: Yeah, sure you're hungover, but help. Yeah, I wonder if his blood alcohol level, how long that was over for.
0: Can you have more alcohol than blood in your system? Probably.
1: Maybe. Well, he lived to tell the tale. It's interesting, the brain swelling or whatever, because don't you reckon that's part of the hangover? You feel like it's really heavy?
0: Yeah, it's your skull. You're like, just crack open.
1: Yeah.
0: Oh, how horrendous.
1: No, I don't get... But I'm pretty like, I was like, I don't get big hangovers. And I think it was my sister-in-law that said, you don't drink at a rapid rate like other people. Like I'm quite slow.
0: Yeah.
1: So I think that helps because I'm not like, whoa, going a million. I'm like, oh, I make it last.
0: Yeah, I can drink a beer pretty quick.
1: Yeah.
0: It's...
1: Depends on the weather. If it's hot, you're like, oh. So a long lunch in summer.
0: Yeah, if it's cold, it's like, ugh.
1: So many options.
0: It's raining.
1: Who knows?
0: That's a wrap for ChatGNT. So don't forget, you can grab us anytime by downloading the iHeart app for free and searching ChatGNT.
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0: to the Woody. You're either up early, up late, or maybe you're still out.
1: Bloody oath. Maybe you're heading to kick-ons right now. You're in the cab, you're in a car share, or maybe you've got a Dezo driver, heading towards kick-ons, and you're probably thinking to yourself, ooh, it's the cute boy that I'm interested in, but I just don't know how to talk to that cute boy. Well, listen to us right now, because we're going to have some sparkling banter and conversation, and just bring it up with those cute boys like you thought of it yourself.
0: Yep.
1: That's our gift to you.
0: Yep. I don't want to be involved in that.
1: Okay. That's just advice from Uncle Woody here.
2: Oh, don't go yourself up. Really, really, really, really sick.
0: All right.
2: It's Will and Woody.

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Sweet like justice, karma is a queen. Karma takes all my friends to the summit. 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

0: up early. It's Will and Woody keeping you up.
1: Lizzie Hu is here in the studio with me. And Lizzie, just before the song there, I was telling you that me and my wife, Mim, are having a role-playing romantic dinner this
2: weekend. Beautiful. Wow.
1: It's pretty exciting.
2: It is exciting.
1: We're pumped. We've had two kids. This is actually the first night. So we're going to have dinner and then we're going to have a night away from the kids.
2: Wow.
1: And this is the first time we've done this since the birth of our latest child, Murphy.
2: Okay. And that was eight months ago.
1: Okay,
2: this is exciting.
1: It's super exciting. But we just thought to add a little bit of spark to the whole thing. It'd be kind of cool if we rocked up to the dinner separately and played characters.
2: Okay.
1: Met each other for the first time.
2: I kind of love this. About that.
1: Yeah, I'm pumped.
2: Yeah.
1: So I just thought while I've got you here in the studio, and so many people have reached out to the radio show with suggestions about...
2: Who are you going to play?
1: Actually, I will play some audio here. So it came down to, after seriously like so many suggestions from people, the two most popular choices were Vampire.
2: What?
1: Yeah, Vampire's pretty rogue. I mean, the main person who was behind Vampire was producer Annalise out there because she's just obsessed with...
3: Love vampires, sexy.
2: Really?
1: You're getting almost like quite emotionally attached to it.
3: Because you think about them, there's Edward Cullen, Damon Salvatore, Stefan Salvatore.
1: Yeah. Really? All the Salvatores. Just say the Salvatore family, right? Or ice hockey player.
2: Well...
1: Because of like heated rivalry and then Open Campus, I think it's called.
2: Off Campus.
1: Off Campus. Oh, yeah.
2: Open Campus is the naughty version, I think.
1: Okay, so here's a little bit of audio of us just discussing between those two options.
2: Okay.
4: Vampire. Absolutely.
1: Wow.
4: You could go Twilight, you could be a bit mysterious and just stare at her across the table for a bit, you know?
1: Yeah, okay.
5: If you're going to go with Vampire, and I think that you should, then I would go with Damon from The Vampire Diaries. He is sexy, he has a backstory, and he's romantic. A leather jacket, a black shirt, long black beard.
6: Definitely the hockey player.
1: All right.
6: With regards to going in on skates, you can actually get inline hockey skates.
7: Oh, definitely a hockey player.
1: All right.
7: Walk in with your headgear on and rip it off, and then you could have a wig or something and just...
1: Bloody
7: put your hair in the air and wear one of those fake chest things to make you look like you've got abs.
1: Whoa.
8: God, Kelly, sounds like you need to have a cold bath as well.
1: Okay. So those are the ones in the lead. On Friday, we were erring towards Vampire.
2: Oh.
1: And that was based on like a social media poll as well. People love the vampires.
2: Yeah, that's a thing. I think definitely a millennial thing for sure. When you were saying, when I was hearing the vampire chat before, I wanted to vomit. Like I was viscerally like, ugh, no, disgusting.
1: And that will ruin the dinner with me
2: and my
1: wife.
2: You don't want to rock up to dinner with a cape on. That's ridiculous.
1: So I said the same thing to Annalise. I don't think like the modern day vampires wear capes.
2: Oh.
1: I think they kind of just wear normal civilian clothes.
2: And they've got a weird tooth or something.
1: They've got like sharp teeth and also they really want to suck your blood.
2: Okay.
1: And I think that's sexy.
2: No, it's not. I went to a hen's party with a vampire stripper and no thank you.
1: Sorry, more questions there. Vampire stripper. Yeah. So he came as a vampire.
2: It was around that time. It was around 10, 12 years ago, I reckon. Uh-huh. And they rocked up in a Hyundai Getz.
1: Classic vampire car.
2: Cramped in the Hyundai Getz. Two-door Hyundai Getz.
1: Yeah.
2: They rocked and they came out. And he had a cape on and it wasn't good. That put me off the vampires.
1: Okay. I think this is important to hear. Mm-hmm. This is really important intel. So, Lizzie, I said to you before the song, I want you to come up with who you think for you, and I know it's not us having the dinner, but I'm just interested to hear your perspective. Who for you is the sexiest character I could rock up to the dinner as?
2: Well, I have written down here off campus.
1: Oh, whoa! Mm.
2: So but that's only because I've recently watched it. I think that's like front of mind for me.
1: Okay.
2: So the ice hockey player, but you know, ice hockey player not in uniform. I think like he's like casual. Okay. He's going out. He's got his hoodie on.
1: Okay, hoodie. Yeah.
2: College hoodie.
1: Okay. So,
2: college hoodie.
1: Is there a college in mind?
2: I don't know. Like Melbourne Uni.
1: So the most desirable character that could rock up for a dinner for you is someone in a Melbourne Uni hoodie?
2: Look, I've been single for a while. Any character rocking up, anyone that confirms a date and goes through with it is good enough for me. The bar is low. It is so low. You know what the other things I've put down on my list?
1: Yeah, yeah. Please tell me.
2: Someone that says, "Hey, I got your favourite muffin."
0: It's Will and Woody. Will and Woody. Will and Woody. On 103.1 Power FM.

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0: It's Will and Woody keeping you up.
1: Will is away today's six, so Lizzie Hu is in the studio with me. And Lizzie, before we get to you shaming your brother, I want to open up the phone lines here on 131065. Just want to give anyone listening now the opportunity to shame a sibling.
2: Yeah.
1: Anything your sibling has done that's embarrassing, call us and let Australia know about it. And you're about to be inspired by a truly amazing story about your brother Lizzie. So this is something I've wanted to talk to you more about for a long time. I thought about it for so many days later. You joined us here, Will and I, in the studio for an interview, and you told us about something that your brother was promoting.
2: Sometimes the comedy gods are like, well, here's what your brother's been up to. You do what you want with that.
1: Whoa.
2: So my brother, he is an influencer.
1: Oh.
2: I know, in Bali, the worst kind. Whoa. And like, honestly, he's not even ashamed of it. He's the face of this product called Ball Boost.
1: You're both killing it. You're both just dominating.
2: Different levels. One of my friends saw it and was like, hey, have you seen this? And I was like, why do I even bother writing jokes?
1: Is he still the face of
2: Boost? No, he's not. No. Okay. So yeah.
1: And it was a product, without going too much into it, we're a family-friendly show. Yep. What was the product actually doing?
2: It's designed to give you more.
1: Yep. I think everyone's got it. Yeah, I think everyone's got it. Perfect. Okay. Yep. And you told me actually, I know I didn't know this, but obviously before the show today, I was just peppering you with questions about this because I love it. Mm. The location of where he filmed his Instagram post for Ball Boost, where was that?
2: Obviously, this is like the funniest thing I've ever seen in my life because this is my brother. And then it was actually my ex-boyfriend that sent me the video link. And he was just like, have you seen this? And I opened it up and I think I was in such shock watching this 60-second reel, 30-second reel, I think it is. And it took me 5 goes to realize it was filmed in my parents' home. And because he was staying with them at the time. It was filmed in my parents' home. And then it took me another 5 goes to realize it was filmed in my mum's bedroom. And she is an 80-year-old woman. She's an 80-year-old woman. And that kind of product shouldn't even be associated with my mother's bedroom.
1: No, and surely he had the moment when he's sitting there on your mum's bed where he's like, maybe I shouldn't be promoting Ball Boost on her.
2: Maybe he did have that moment. I'm not sure. I'm not sure. Maybe he was just like, all right, let's get this done. I need to make a bit of coin.
1: It's unbelievable. I love it so much. So 131065, do you want to shame a sibling? My brother, he's usually a pretty straight up and down guy.
2: Mm-hmm.
1: He's not a Balinese influencer like your brother.
2: But
1: there was one incident where he was living in London and he flew back to Australia for a bucks party. So, you know, this was going to be a, you know, pin the ears back kind of session. And he was staying with my parents.
2: Uh-huh.
1: But my parents found my brother on the on the sidewalk in the morning.
2: Oh.
1: Like walked out. So it was like 6 in the morning. They found him napping on the sidewalk.
2: Oh, no.
1: And he had all this dirt in his fingernails.
2: Oh, no.
1: And so they were like, what has happened here? They brought him inside and they were like, what's happened? Like, why did you decide to sleep on the sidewalk? And he was kind of like, he had patchy memory. I don't condone excessive alcohol drinking, by the way, I should mention that. But they just asked him, like, how did this all happen? And he said he couldn't get his key in the door. So when that happened, he went out to the sidewalk and was like, I'll just have a little lie down here before I can get to a state where I can do it. But he thought, oh, I might get mugged while I'm out here. So what I'll do is I'll dig a hole. And he put his phone and his keys in a hole. Shameful behaviour.
2: That is drunk logic.
1: Yeah, isn't it? And he thought he was genius. He was like, they'll never find my phone and keys. I've buried it right here. 131065, over to you guys. Do you want to shame a sibling?
2: Yes, get back at them.
1: Do you have more?
2: Oh, my other brother, he tried to start a trout farm during COVID in his backyard pool. Yeah, they all died. All the fish died.
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0: up early. It's Will and Woody keeping you up.
1: Lizzie Hu is in the studio with me. And right now, we're just giving you guys a phenomenal opportunity, really, on 131065. Do you want to shame a sibling? Just take the radio show now to reveal something that your sibling has done that's incredibly embarrassing. It doesn't have to be as embarrassing as your siblings, Lizzie.
2: That's next level.
1: We were just talking before the song. We've got one brother who was promoting Ball Boost.
2: Yep.
1: That was in
2: as
1: Bali.
2: You do.

0: We just went on the website as well. You can't buy that anymore. So obviously the promotion went so well, they've sold out.
1: Yep.
0: But your second, another brother.
1: Yeah, another brother. During COVID this was happening. He tried to genuinely and like earnestly start a trout farm in his backyard pool in a rental, mind you.
0: So how do you start a trout farm? You got to go out.
1: Well,
0: and
1: you had to take a drive to a trout farm.
0: Yeah.
1: And he bought all this trout. And I said to him, oh, did you put it in an esky or something? He's like, no. Put it in the back of the car and then drove back. And then he'd emptied his backyard pool and put just fresh water in there and then like lobbed these trout into the pool. And then I think they lasted a couple of days. And he also went to the local creek and sort of got some river reeds out and just sort of like plopped them in the pool. And then, but he was so determined, he went back to the trout farm to get more trout. And then put them back. Didn't work out. But
0: didn't work. So you never tried the trout, or you?
1: Didn't never worked. They all died.
0: Oh,
1: but there. Yeah. To be fair to his idea, it's a great. I still think, and my whole family thought that it was a great idea.
0: Did you really?
1: Yeah, we all like, that's how mental we are. We just got the message and with the pictures of the trout in the pool, like, oh, yeah, that's a great idea, Simon. Well done. Yes, that's out-of-the-box thinking.
0: Everyone will be doing that. Anyone
1: I think COVID,
0: we were
1: all going a bit crazy, weren't we? He was so determined, but he just didn't do it. I could feel
0: what a shame.
1: So bad for him.
0: What a shame.
1: But there is such thing as hydroponics. Well, not hydroponics, aquaponics. Not hydroponics, wrong ponics.
0: It's very different.
1: Aquaponics.
0: Yes, yes.
1: And people have turned their backyard pools into actual like living, you know, water ecosystems.
0: Yeah,
1: so
0: right.
1: I think you can still swim in them, but people have like koi fish and stuff in their backyard pools now. And they put like, they're like creeks or like dams.
0: So you turn your pool.
1: I don't know, like ponds. They're like real life ponds.
0: Right.
1: Yeah, that's what I'm trying to say.
0: Oh, yeah. Right.
1: Yeah.
0: That's kind of cool.
1: Yeah. People are doing it.
0: All right, let's go to Tyson here on 13.
1: I try to stick up for my favourite brother.
0: You were really trying hard, weren't you? We got Tyson here on 13 1065, giving you guys the opportunity to shame a sibling. Tyson, what have you got?
2: Oh, when we were younger, my sister, she pinned me up to a wall and duct taped my hand to the wall and threw darts at my hand.
1: Oh, whoa.
0: God.
2: Yep.
1: At your hand?
2: Yeah, I come inside and Mum had to pull them out of my hand.
1: Oh my gosh.
0: Was this like a retaliation for something, Tyson?
2: I don't know, but yeah, it went through my hand and she was grounded.
1: I bet she was grounded.
0: Sorry, I'm just the image here. So you're duct taped up to a wall.
2: Yep.
0: This is a wild thought for a child to have. She duct tapes you to a wall. How many? So, and of the darts that she threw at you, was she like 100% strike rate?
2: Oh, I think so. I don't know. Her hand and eye coordination these days are horrible, but back then, anything to do with me, they were 100% strike rate.
1: Wow.
0: Bloody hell. That's totally wild, Tyson. Not necessarily the call that I was expecting. No. That's almost manslaughter.
1: Tyson.
0: Up next, Lizzie. I feel like we've got to know each other well over the last hour and a half. Mm-hmm. Not that we didn't know each other before, but I feel like I need to just warm us up a little bit.
1: Okay.
0: I have a personal question
1: for you
0: up next. It's a pretty personal question.
1: Oh.
0: And I just want to headline it by saying if it's too personal,
1: okay,
0: we can just move on with the radio show.
1: All right. That's fine.
0: Okay. That's up next on Will and Woody with Lizzie Who.
1: Yep.
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0: replacing snores with laughs. It's Will and Woody keeping you up.
1: Will is away sick today, so Lizzie Hu is in the studio with me. And Lizzie, I said to you before the song there that I've got a very personal question for you.
2: Yeah, I'm ready.
1: And again,
2: bracing myself.
1: I haven't really run this by the producer, so it might also it might also be a tiny bit inappropriate.
2: So, if
1: it's received that way, we can just move on.
2: Okay, ask me and I'll answer, or I won't answer.
1: Okay.
2: No, I won't.
1: Perfect. Have you ever done a bush wee?
2: Yeah.
1: Okay, not inappropriate to ask that.
2: Not inappropriate.
1: Okay, great. Perfect.
2: Yeah.
1: Let's go into it. How often do you...
2: Bush pee?
1: Do you bush wee?
2: Well, if I'm hiking or on a bush walk,
1: it's the only way.
2: You get your friend to do lookout.
1: Perfect.
2: And you go and pop a squat, as you would say.
1: Perfect. Okay, yeah. Very comfortable question. I just wasn't sure how you were going to respond to
2: it. Oh, okay.
1: Because this leads me to some advice that I gave to my daughter, Remy. So I can be guilty of doing wees in the backyard.
2: Oh.
1: At home?
2: Lemon tree.
1: Well, there's no lemon tree.
2: Okay.
1: So there's no real excuse for it outside of laziness.
2: Mm.
1: Just feels like sometimes you're in the backyard, the toilet's all the way inside.
2: Okay.
1: You do a wee in the backyard.
2: Yep.
1: Anyway, my 3.5-year-old daughter, she saw me doing a wee outside.
2: Mm-hmm.
1: She's obviously got questions. She says, "Dad, what are you doing? That's not a toilet."
2: Yeah.
1: "That's not a toilet. What are you doing,
2: Dad?"
1: That's
2: a fair comment.
1: And so it's a totally fair comment. Do you know what I mean? So, but I had a moment as a father and, you know, I'm trying to be a father who is progressive and not sticking to gender norms. And I was like, "Do you know what? It's kind of wrong that I think men doing bush wees is seen as, you know, sometimes totally fine.
2: Yeah.
1: Whereas if women do a bush wee, maybe a little bit more controversial." And I thought, I'm going to teach my daughter how to do a bush wee.
2: Great.
1: Right? Strong parenting.
2: Yeah.
1: So I was like, "Come over here. It's called a bush wee, and there are and there are situations in your life where you're going to need to do a bush wee."
2: Great.
1: So I taught her. Obviously, it's a little bit harder for women to do a bush wee.
2: Yes.
1: Like for a guy, it's just
2: easy.
1: Easy, right?
2: Mm.
1: You need to hang off a tree. Is that the technique
2: that's,
1: that you...
2: Yeah, that's what we do. Hang off a tree, legs spread.
1: Yeah, right.
2: Hoping for a strong stream.
1: Yeah, right. I needed you there that day to run my daughter through it. So I did my best to teach her. We were doing that. Like, so you hold the bottom of the tree, you lean back, you do the wee. And I was like, "This is great. This is a bush wee, Remy. And there'll be times in your life where you have to do it. And if anyone says that you can't do that, just tell them to bugger off.
2: Okay.
1: Because you should be allowed to do it, right?" Okay, so I thought I'd nailed parenting. Okay,
2: right.
1: And you have those moments where you're like, "I've just been a great dad today."
2: Right.
1: The next
2: Good
1: week,
2: for you.
1: Thank you. Mm. Thank you, Lizzie. The next week, my wife picked up my daughter from kinder.
2: Yep.
1: And And it's never a good moment when the teacher says, "Hey, can we have a quick chat?"
2: Oh, no.
1: And you know, we've had a few of those chats throughout Remy's kinder experience, and the kinder teacher pulled my wife over and said, "Hey, it's not a big deal, but your daughter today, your daughter went and did a wee outside when we were all when we were all playing outside." And my wife immediately was like, that's my husband. He wees in the backyard. She's just copying him." And she said, "Okay, that's fine. But it is a little bit of a problem when then she says, no, it's fine. I'm doing a bush wee and I'm allowed to do bush wees."
2: And there are times in my life and people will say, "Don't do this, but I'm allowed."
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6: Good morning, a great start on the roads. There's no hold-ups or collisions. As we run into Melbourne, we're flying through on the Western Freeway, looking great through Warren Heath through Triple N. Once you do get through to Ferris Road, you'll hit delays through to Hopkins Road. The Deer Park Bypass is still nice and clear, and the same goes for the Ring Road. 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
7: G'day, it's Tom Parry with your local news first. A home in Soldiers Hill dating back to the early 1900s appears to have been targeted by thieves. The property, located near the corner of Clarendon and Lydiard Streets, was allegedly entered over the King's Birthday long weekend, with the perpetrators stealing some of its heritage features, including 2 LED light windows and a timber mantelpiece. There's a high chance Ballarat councillors will be wearing a satisfied grin at tomorrow night's meeting. The results of the annual community satisfaction survey are out, showing improvement across 8 different service indicators in the city, including customer service, sealed local streets, and the spending of public funds. And in sport, round 10 has taken place in Central Highlands football. The senior competition saw Hepburn getting their first win of the season against Beaufort by 10 points. That's the latest in your local news.
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8: Morning, I'm Britt Allen. After mounting speculation, British Prime Minister Sir Keir Starmer has announced his resignation. He's been under immense pressure to give up the top job from members of his own party, but says he's proud of his achievements.
9: And look at what we've achieved in just 2 years. an economy that is stronger, growing faster than our peers, wages rising faster than inflation in every single month since we came to power, investment secured, infrastructure being built, an end to austerity.
8: Our PM Anthony Albanese has sent words of support to Downing Street, expressing gratitude for the opportunities they had to work together to strengthen the AUKUS defence and security partnership, support the people of Ukraine, and keep children safe from the damage that can be caused by social media. And the wife of AFL icon Tony Modra has provided an update on her husband's recovery from a horror truck crash. Erica Modra says the 57-year-old's made encouraging progress but faces a long road ahead. He's overcome with emotion and gratitude for the support.
5: D2E Gym. From Talacombe to Wendouree, you're never too far from a D2E.
8: In AFL, Nazaia Wanganeen-Miller has been fined for flipping the bird during the Saints' loss to the Bulldogs. He gave the crowd the middle finger as he walked to the bench during the final minute of Sunday's game, while Richmond's Sam Cumming's been fined for careless contact with an umpire. And a win for Argentina at the World Cup this morning, downing Austria 2-0. Messi, the sole goal scorer. Up next, former Socceroos coach Graham Arnold is leading Iraq in their second tournament clash against France. That's the latest in news and sport.
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10: Top of 12 today with some morning fog and a chance of some morning frost. Cloudy other than that. Tomorrow, low of 4, a high of 12. Morning fog with a slight chance of a shower in the late afternoon and morning. And Thursday hitting 13 with morning fog and a slight chance of a shower. Right now, though, in Ballarat East, it's 4 degrees.
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10: Good morning and welcome to Tuesday. It is Alex and Crystal's back.
12: I'm back, baby, and I'm not sure if that was the right decision.
10: Oh, no. You're a little
12: sick,
10: puppy?
12: You know when
10: puppy?
12: You're like, yeah, I think I'm still a bit knackered. You know, I don't know what's wrong. I don't have COVID or anything.
10: Well, thank you for testing.
12: Thank God, yes. But I feel like I've been hit by a bus. I just feel a bit exhausted.
10: I really hope you're not patient zero for bird flu in Australia.
12: Oh, God, no. Anyway, you've heard it here first if I am.
10: There we go.
12: Oh, dear.
10: Oh, no.
12: That's
10: well,
12: all right. We'll suffer through. Teaspoon of cement should be right.
10: Yeah, that's all right. We'll you out today. You're going to be okay because we've got a big one, of course. Mm. Luckily, Mash Track did not go off while you were away.
12: I would have been devastated if that had happened.
10: I know. $540 just after 8:30.
12: Good.
10: We're also playing What the Cluck just after 8. We've got Evil Dead passes to give away. But up first, we've talked about this a little bit. Our boss said goodbye and headed off onto new pastures last week. She gave us a bit of an interesting goodbye gift.
12: Yeah, she did.
10: That's next.

0: Alex and Crystal here on Power FM. All thanks to Metricon Ballarat. Two stunning Metricon display homes are open this weekend at Lucas Estate. Come see which one feels like home. And we were saying just before that our big boss, Amy, she has left, unfortunately.
1: She flew the coop back to Melbourne, a radio station there in Melbourne, so she's not with us anymore.
0: Yeah, but we had some nice goodbye drinks with her at Irish Murphy's on Thursday, which was nice.
1: I was there till about 9:30.
0: Oh, you were late one, did you?
1: Naughty, yeah.
0: Oh, yeah, I left at 7. Bedtime
1: you
0: was calling.
1: You gotta go to bed. I'm like, no, let's party. It's a school night.
0: Yeah. Well, we came in Friday morning and she'd mentioned she'd got gifts for us.
1: Yeah.
0: And we came in on Friday morning to a card and a bottle of, and a box of Lindt chocolates on our desk, which was really nice.
1: Really nice.
0: Open the card. Interesting.
1: Couldn't read it. I was like, okay.
0: Yeah, I'm an expert on bad handwriting. I'm left-handed and I write in all capitals because my handwriting is so terrible, I look insane.
1: And it almost looked like, what do you call it, running writing. Like, it looked a bit fancy, but then at the same time, I'm like, no, this is messy fancy.
0: Yeah, it was like she was trying to still use the cursive, but lazily. And it took us, we had to, like, translate each other's.
1: Yeah.
0: Like, it was like, thank you for bang yourself.
1: What's that word?
0: Yeah, and, like, that was it. I still don't even know what some of the words down the bottom say.
1: It took us 10 minutes each to get through our things. Yeah. And then what we didn't realise until you realised a few days later, I know what's happened here, I know why it's so messy, and it didn't even click to me.
0: No, it was only because you said that her laptop, which we'd seen her with at the pub, had been returned. So I was like, she came after the pub, which means she didn't write those cards completely sober.
1: She was pissed as a fart when she wrote those cards. So she's written them like 6 asahis deep.
0: Yeah.
1: And she's in a hurry because she's dropping the laptop back. Who knows what time? It could have been 10 o'clock at night. She was back here dropping the laptop back, writing out the cards. She's like, this will do. Thanks, love yous, bye.
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0: Alex and Crystal on Power. I imagine you had a crazy one. 3-day weekend being sick.
1: No, yeah, I had to work Saturday. I was at Good Games. That was really good. Yeah, that was a good little store there if you ever want to go check it out. Then Sunday, I thought, nah, something ain't right. Nah. I'm buggered. And I just have this, like, I feel exhausted. I don't know what it is. But anyway, besides that, I was cooped up in the house for 2-3 days.
0: Oh, God.
1: I thought, I ain't leaving. And then, you know, just stupid things happen when you're at home by yourself. And something happened. I thought, man, oh, is this how single I am? It just made me feel real single.
0: What'd you do?
1: It's really not even anything major, but I just thought, wow, good one. So I was making I made a salad, and like the dressing with the salad has honey in it.
0: Yeah.
1: So I bought a new tube of honey.
0: Love that.
1: And like it's got like the plastic on the top that you got to pull off.
0: Yeah.
1: And I couldn't for the life of me pull it off. So I start getting my teeth in there. I'll get my teeth in here and I'll yank it off. Anyway, I went to do that. And then somehow the top of the honey like whacked me in the mouth.
0: Oh,
1: so
0: no.
1: Then I had a fat lip from a jar of honey. I thought, wow.
0: You got a red welt on
1: there. Yeah, I got a red welt to my lip from a thing of honey. I needed to go outside and touch grass.
0: No, do you know, I think you've just turned into...
1: Winnie the Pooh!
0: I'm just imagining after you hit yourself in the lip, you're just like,
2: Oh bother.
3: 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Maybe you found a stray. 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
1: A great run on the roads this morning. There's no hold-ups or delays. As for your run into Melbourne, it's flying out of town onto the Western Freeway through Warren Heath through to Balan. Once you do get to Leakes Road, it's heavy delays all the way through to the Deer Park Bypass, which is slowing from Robinson's Road and the Ring Road is banked up to the Westgate. To get you from back home into Port Melbourne, we're looking at an hour and 20 minutes. 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
2: G'day, it's Tom Parry with your local news first. Two Central Highlands schools have received funds through the latest round of the state government's planned maintenance program. Hepburn Primary was allocated $414,000 for compliance works on its shelter in place building, while Mount Clear Primary is getting nearly $296,000 for works on its own shelter structure and roofing. With Ballarat experiencing another cold start, this month's Smart Living Workshop couldn't have come at a better time. It's a DIY winter warmer event featuring hands-on advice for making draft stoppers and heat packs. That event gets underway from 10:30 a.m. at the Ballarat Central Library. And in sport, a trio of Ballarat athletes are set for the world stage after high jumper Yoel Reef, sprinter Cooper Sherman and wheelchair racer Sam Rizzo were all selected for Australia's Commonwealth Games squad. That's the latest in your local news.
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3: Morning, I'm Britt Aylin. After only 2 years in the top job, British Prime Minister Keir Starmer has resigned. He says he accepts he's not the best person to lead the party into the next election, but the job has been the proudest moment of his life.
4: Every decision I've taken has been about putting the country I love first. That is why I will resign as leader of the Labour Party. I have spoken to His Majesty the King this morning to inform him of my decision.
3: Andy Burnham's expected to take over before the UK Parliament returns in September. A string of child abuse payouts has brought the Christian Brothers religious order to the brink of financial collapse. According to Nine newspapers, the group has paid more than $60 million in the last financial year alone, while selling off its assets might not be enough to cover future expected claims. And a legendary record executive who signed the likes of Bruce Springsteen, Aerosmith and Whitney Houston has died at the age of 94. Clive Davis had also worked with Aretha Franklin, Janis Joplin, Billy Joel and many more.
0: D2E Gym, from Delacombe to Wendouree. You're never too far from a D2E.
3: To sport now, and Argentina has defeated Austria 2-0 at the World Cup this morning. Up next, Graham Arnold's Iraq will be taking on France. Latrell Mitchell's been ruled out of the Origin decider. Souths coach Wayne Bennett confirming he'll be unavailable after tearing his calf at training yesterday. And in the AFL, the Swans' Taylor Adams has announced he'll be hanging up his boots after a string of injuries. The 32-year-old's played 229 matches for GWS, Collingwood and Sydney. That's the latest in news and sport.
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1: Top of 12 today, some morning fog and frost, and then partly cloudy. Tomorrow, a low of 4, a high of 12, with morning fog, slight chance of a shower in the late morning and afternoon. Thursday, hitting 13, with fog and a cloudy day, with a slight chance of a shower. Right now, though, it's 4 in Sabas.
0: 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Thanks to Metricon. With two stunning display homes open this weekend at Lucas Estate. Come see which one feels like home.
1: Good morning and welcome to the show. Call me a resident handyman because I'm doing some renos around the house.
2: How are you? Look at you go.
1: Renovations is a big word. I shouldn't say renos. It's really I'm just putting up
2: a curtain rod?
1: That's the one. Thank you for remembering what I told you just before, because I was like, I cannot remember what they were called. I was like, the stick that goes above the window that you hang sheets from. Well, I can't even remember what it's called, so let's find out how I'm actually doing with the task.
2: Oh, no.

0: Alex and Crystal here, and our junior weather reporter comes in on Thursday at 8:30. All thanks to Jenny's ELC, where families feel at home. Book a tour at their new Winter Valley Centre. And call me Bob the Builder, because I'm doing mad renos around the house. I say renos. I'm putting up a curtain bar.
1: Putting up a curtain rod, yeah.
0: Curtain rod. Why can't I get that word right?
1: I don't know
0: what's wrong with
1: me. You're not a tradie.
0: Yeah, exactly.
1: But neither am I.
0: Yeah. It's been an absolute just weird. We bought the bar. We were like, we need to do this because we've got like an inner sort of little sun lounge atrium thing. It's outside in the center of the house.
1: I love that atrium thing. Yeah,
0: it's
1: cool.
0: It's so cute. But because it doesn't face outwards, they've never felt the need to put blinds or curtains on it, which means when we got the heating on and we're trying to stay warm, you can touch that glass and it's freezing.
1: Freezing, yeah.
0: Like, we're just leaking heat. It's going to cause, because the gas bill is the thing that kills us.
1: Yeah.
0: We don't have a crazy big electricity bill, but the gas bill absolutely screws us. And so we are getting like, that's it. We need to put a curtain rod up and curtains and black everything out. So we bought the curtains from Salvo's and we went and got the rod from Bunnings. And then, of course, it comes with the little, you know, the doohickeys to hang them up. The screws and the, you know, what would you call it? The brackets to put them up. And the screws, because a lot of the time you're putting it on drywall, they don't. It's not just the screw; it's the little plasticky thing that you're supposed to like drill a hole, hammer the plastic thing in, like the sort of casing, an anchor, and then screw that in. And that's what I did. I googled all that, by the way. I didn't know this knowledge yesterday. Googled all that, and then went to do it and drilled the hole to the best of my approximation. Hammered in the little anchor, and then went to drill in the actual screw, and it just pushed the anchor through the wall and it fell out of the side into the side of the wall.
1: Fell into the wall.
0: So. Now I'm down an anchor, but we'll see how we go. And so when stuff like that happens, I'm like, that's a tomorrow problem.
1: Just do what I did.
0: What'd you do?
1: So the last place I lived in when I was back in New South Wales, I thought, my bedroom, I'm like, I need blackout blinds because I hate in the morning when the sun comes in.
0: Yeah.
1: Had those nasty Venetian blinds. I bloody hate Venetian blinds with a passion.
0: Brother ooh.
1: Oh, brother ooh. Anyway, I was like, nah, I need a blackout curtain. Don't know how I'm going to do it with Venetian blinds already here.
0: Yeah.
1: So what I did was I bought like a cheap blackout blind off Temu. You know I love me a bit of Temu.
0: You do a little bit of Temu.
1: Bought the curtain off there. Then I found a cheap $10 rod at Kmart.
0: Nice.
1: And then I bought some command hooks, like those sticky rental approved command hooks.
0: Yeah.
1: Stuck them up, put the rod in the command hooks, and then just had the curtain over top of that. It's like, go get some command hooks.
0: I should have just done that. That's way easier.
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0: Alex and Crystal on Power FM. And do you know who I felt like yesterday?
1: Who?
2: Oh, bother.
0: I felt like Winnie the Pooh.
1: Winnie
0: I was
1: the
0: so
1: Pooh.
0: Full.
1: Oh, really? You had a rumbly in your tumbly.
0: I did have rumblies in my tumblies. because I was following a little bit of the hot Ballarat's hot chocolate trail.
1: Oh, that starts this weekend.
0: It does start this weekend, yes. Got a bit of an early preview. Got to go around to some of the venues and sort of taste and do a bit of filming.
1: Worst day for me to chuck a sickie, honestly.
0: Right?
1: Thank God we're doing more of it today.
0: Yes, exactly. So, but here's what you got in store for you. You know, we're going to more places today. This is what happened to me yesterday.
1: Mm.
0: Went to Salty Sparrow first.
1: I love
0: they got a lovely, got a salted caramel nest.
1: Oh,
0: mwah, beautiful. Then, oh my God, yeah, and it's got like a pretzel on the side and cream and
1: yum.
0: I got it all. And then the actual mug itself has like chocolate dripping down the sides.
1: Oof.
0: Like insane.
1: Bugger.
0: Then we went, so I had like probably about 60 to 70% of that,
1: yeah.
0: You know, while we were doing the filming and all that kind
1: all
0: of stuff. Of course, I was going to enjoy it.
1: Yeah.
0: Then we go to Mondegreen afterwards.
1: Oh, I love
0: now,
1: Mondegreen.
0: They're doing something for the second year in a row, improving on last year's recipe of the chalky hot chocolate balls. So you put, do they have choices there? Dark chocolate, milk chocolate, or the white chocolate unicorn.
1: Oh.
0: And so I put the unicorn ball, so it's just a chocolate ball. You put it in your mug. They had, they... get your mind out of the gutter. You stop you. You stop. And then a jug of milk, hot milk, you pour it on the top and it melts the chocolate ball and it goes, then marshmallows fly out of it.
1: That'd be cool.
0: And the unicorns are different colours. So I got, I got a blue one. So my whole drink went blue, which is nice.
1: And so is there actual little marshmallow unicorns inside? Is that what it is?
0: It's called the unicorn because each of the white chocolate ones, they're a different colour.
1: There's different colours
0: inside. You're not
1: inside.
0: Sure what colour you're going to get.
1: That's really cool.
0: So you've got a milk chocolate one, you've got a dark chocolate and raspberry. So I tried the milk chocolate, and then they're like, do another one. I was like, okay, dark chocolate. And they're like, try a different one. So I tried two of the unicorns.
1: Oh, my God.
0: And I probably drank about half of each, so I ended up drinking probably the equivalent of 2.5 hot chocolates at Mondegreen itself.
1: You would have been on a sugar high.
0: I was. And I was like, no, none of this. I usually get a bit of oat milk. I was like, no, I want the full experience.
1: Give me the full cream.
0: Full cream.
1: Oh, no.
0: We weren't done yet. Then we went to the Market Hotel, and they've got an alcoholic one.
1: An alcoholic chocolate.
0: Yeah, with a bit of coffee liqueur in it. And that came in this beautiful sort of tall bag. Bailey's glass, and we had it in one of the. You know, they've got the snow globes there, so we were in one of the outside, kind of like one of those winter globe
1: igloo
0: things.
1: Yeah,
0: had a little drink there. Had about 3/4 of that. You know what I mean?
1: Because had a cracking day. Well, when Crystal's away, Alex will play.
0: I genuinely was just like, I feel like a cow. I've got so much milk inside me. I'm just like, genuinely, I was like so bloated, and I was like, this is so good. I can't wait to do this all over again.
1: Yeah, well, we're doing that today, and I'm not missing out today. In fact, you get no hot chocolate today. I'm having all of them.
0: Fine, buy it.
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12: Having a look around town, there's no delays or collisions. As we run into Melbourne, a nice smooth run on the Western Freeway. Once you get to Leakes Road, delays start up through to the Deer Park Bypass. The Deer Park Bypass is banked up to Robinson's Road and a slow run on the Ring Road through to the Westgate. Want that big deal feeling? You can this Prime Day with big savings on beauty, fitness, fashion and more. 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That's the latest traffic on Power FM.
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13: G'day, it's Tom Parry with your local news first. The Shadow Minister for Fire Rescue Victoria has paid a visit to Ballarat, drawing attention to the outdated appliances of our career firefighters. According to Nick McGowan, 65% of trucks in FRV's statewide fleet will pass their service date in December this year, potentially impacting the response times of our Ballarat Central and Lucas Brigades. The recent wet weather is playing havoc with our sporting grounds, particularly Russell Square, which because of water damage may be unable to host games for the remainder of the Ballarat District soccer season. The heavy rain has also affected Eastern Oval and Alfredton Rec Reserve. And in netball, the Central Highlands League's 10th round was played over the weekend. A-grade's action had Springbank just getting the edge over Dunstown, 41 goals to 40, while Dalesford trounced Creswick 90-25. That's the latest in your local news.
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14: Morning, I'm Britt Aylin. We'll start over in the UK, where, as expected, Sir Keir Starmer has announced his resignation as British Prime Minister after only 2 years on the job. He's spoken to the King about his decision and says he'll work to provide an orderly transition to a new leader in the coming months. Still in Europe, two young children have been found dead in a car in southern France as the region swelters under heatwave conditions. The causes of death are yet to be confirmed, but authorities believe the extreme heat to be a key factor. And back home, a push to end period poverty is gaining ground. Share the Dignity is celebrating a new milestone with 6 million period products donated across the country. Founder Rochelle Courtney says access is still a problem, though, with 64% of women surveyed in 2024 struggling to afford the basics.
15: I'm really scared of what that number is going to look like in 2027, now that rents and electricities are so much higher and food and fuel. 2027, I was hoping that number would go down.
11: D2E Gym. From Dalacombe to Wenderee, you're never too far from a D2E.
14: In sport, Nazaia Wanganeen-Millera has been fined for flipping the bird during the Saints' loss to the Bulldogs. He gave the crowd the middle finger as he walked to the bench during the final minute of Sunday's game. Knights back rower Asu Kapoa will face the New South Wales Rugby League judiciary over an alleged homophobic slur. He was sent off in the first half of Friday night's win against the Dragons and will face a lengthy ban if found guilty. And Christopher O'Connell and Bernard Tomic are through to the next round of Wimbledon qualifiers, but they'll now have to go through each other in order to move ahead.
11: GJ Bradding, Ballarat's number one heating and cooling specialist. 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
0: Top of 12 today with some morning fog and partly cloudy for the rest of the day. Tomorrow, a low of 4 and a high of 12. Some morning fog and a slight chance of a shower, most likely in the late morning and afternoon. And then Thursday, morning fog, showers throughout the day and a top of 13.
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0: The actual temperature, according to the Bureau of Meteorology, is currently... Dun, dun, 4 degrees! 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
11: 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Come see which feels like home.
0: Good morning and welcome to the show. I've never talked about sports so much in my life, I'll be honest.
1: Yeah.
0: You know what I mean? We've been talking State of Origin. We've been talking...
1: FIFA World Cup.
0: The Knicks.
1: Yes.
0: I knew it. There was another one. Well, now we've got even more sport to talk about because next month, the Commonwealth Games kick off.
1: Oh, my God.
0: In Glasgow.
1: In Scotland. That was a bit Irish. But anyway.
0: I still liked it. Well, locals Cooper Sherman and Yul Reith are off the Commonwealth Games. We'll find out what for in the Aussie team and we'll chat about our own athletic highs next. Ew.

0: Alex and Crystal here on Power FM for your brekkie. Thanks to Metricon Ballarat. Two stunning Metricon display homes are open this weekend at Lucas Estate. Come see which one feels like home. We've got some legends heading to the Commonwealth Games in Glasgow, Scotland next month.
1: Yeah, we do.
0: Yes.
1: Couple of locals, love that.
0: Local legends. We've got Cooper Sherman, who is going to be in the mixed 4x400 metre team, which is going to be awesome. They're favoured to win a medal.
1: Hey.
0: And then Yul Reith, our resident high jumper, is heading as well. He's leaping for gold in the high jump. He's one of the title favourites. At the moment, he's sort of in the sort of top three in the world, or in the Commonwealth, I should say.
1: Hell yeah. And then we've also got Sam Rizzo, the Buninyong para-athlete. He's been named in the Australian team last month, and he's going to race in the T54 1500 metres.
0: Ooh, we got some
1: some real sporty people around town.
0: Yeah, got some speedsters and some jumpsters, don't we? I don't want to brag, but like me and Yul Reith have a lot in common. Like, you know,
1: righto.
0: Yeah, he's won like the Pacific and the national titles. He's heading to the Commonwealth Games. You know, he's only a centimetre off the best sort of height that's been done this entire season.
1: Wow.
0: So he's literally, if that one person falters less than a centimetre off their absolute best,
1: Yul's going to get him.
0: Yul's right there.
1: Yeah.
0: And I got third in the high jump at my high school's year 10 sports day. So
1: look out, Yul. Alex is coming for
0: I'm
1: that
0: I'm coming
1: title.
0: For you, Yul. Like, it's going to be
1: it.
0: Me, you know. I'm one centimetre off the gold.
1: I was going to say, I think my sporting peak, I did play a lot of netball when I was a teenager, did a bit of dancing.
0: Yeah.
1: The only time I got a trophy was for assistant coach about 2 years ago, and all I did was bring lollies for the team, so that was the height of my
0: you bribed right in. Everyone needs lollies. Everyone needs support.
1: Exactly.
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0: Alex and Crystal on Power. Some very serious updates to a national brand. Vegemite is now launching Vegemite Kids.
1: Vegemite Kids? What the hell is Vegemite Kids?
0: So it's kids for Vegemite. Let me read you the official thing here. Vegemite, it's the biggest innovation since Vegemite Squeezy. It's designed specifically for younger taste buds. It is milder in flavour when tasted alongside original Vegemite. It's got a smoother texture that's easy for children to spread, and it's got less salt, which is good as well.
1: No.
0: No?
1: No, I'm not having a bar of it.
0: Why not?
1: Because we were raised on, we all enjoy our Vegemite, it puts a rose in every cheek. Harden up, kids!
0: Oh, yeah, you think that's too soft? Like,
1: yeah, you can't believe we've bought out a kid's Vegemite. That's un-Australian.
0: And it feels like you're just trying to like get as much money out of parents as possible. Being like, if they don't like Vegemite, we'll try again with kid's Vegemite.
1: And you know what? They've already sort of done kid's Vegemite. That's what Cheesy Mite is. I freaking love Cheesy Mite. Well, I think it's called Vegemite with bigger cheese in it.
0: Oh, yeah, that's
1: right. It's like mixed with cream cheese.
0: Well, because originally it was called iSnack 2.0, wasn't it?
1: Yeah, it's called iSnack, and then I think that's called Cheesy Mite, and now I think it's just Vegemite with cheese.
0: That's the simplest name, better name.
1: I bloody love the old Cheesy Mite. It's
0: same.
1: It tastes like Vegemite still, but it's not as bitey.
0: Do you think that's you need to toughen up then? Are you now saying?
1: No, because it's actually still Vegemite. It's just mixed with something else, whereas this is actually just this is just Vegemite with less potency in it, and I just think that's bull.
0: I can see that even you don't believe this argument, but I do get it. It's like the whole point is that no one else likes Vegemite but us.
1: Yeah.
0: If we start making Vegemite appealing to other people, we can't then be like smug when other people don't like it.
1: But I think what I'm getting at is as kids, we all were raised on Vegemite sandwiches. So you're just used to it since you're a kid, right?
0: Yeah, exactly.
1: Making Vegemite kids, it just baffles me.
0: Yeah, no.
1: I might just raise them how they should be raised as real Australians, pure Vegemite.
0: All right, Pauline.
1: Cheesy Mite.

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2: Smooth sailings around town this morning. It's looking great for your Tuesday. As we run into Melbourne, a great run on the Western Freeway, flying through Warren Heath through to Ballan. Otherwise, having a look once you get to Lakes Road, delays start up through to the Deer Park Bypass, which is backed up to the Ring Road, which is also slowing through to the Westgate. And once you are on there, there's a breakdown citybound. The two left-hand lanes are closed and speeds are back to 40. 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That's the latest traffic on Power FM.
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3: G'day, it's Tom Parry with your local news first. Councillors will tomorrow night be asked to adopt Ballarat's first ever graffiti policy. The motion has come about due to ongoing community concern and the increasing prevalence and complexity of the vandalism. City officers say the document ensures a proactive approach when it comes to graffiti management, prevention, removal and enforcement. Political parties need to put regions like Ballarat at the centre of housing policy as builders face planning delays, rising costs and workforce shortages. That's according to the Housing Industry Association, which says while one in four Victorians live in regional areas, funding often fails to match demand. And in sport, our Rebels have bested their regional talent league rivals, the Murray Bush Rangers, in the latest weekend of action, with the GWV boys winning by 49 points and the girls by 4 points on Saturday at Craigieburn. That's the latest in your local news.
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4: Morning, I'm Britt Aylin. The passengers wrapped up in the hantavirus cruise ship Chaos have been released from quarantine in WA. Four Aussies, one permanent resident and a New Zealander spent 42 days in isolation at the COVID-era Bullsbrook Centre for National Resilience after travelling on the MV Hondius. Authorities say they pose no further risk to the community. The UK is on track for its seventh Prime Minister in 10 years following Sir Keir Starmer's resignation from 10 Downing Street overnight. Newly elected MP Andy Burnham is expected to take over the top job before British Parliament returns in September. US Vice President J.D. Vance has left negotiations with Iran in Switzerland, describing them as very productive while admitting there's still more work to do.
5: We have the Iranians allowing weapons inspectors, nuclear inspectors into their country for the first time in a long time. We're obviously going to bolster that inspection regime to make sure they can never have a nuclear weapon.
4: And one of America's most celebrated record executives, Clive Davis, has died at the age of 94. Throughout his extensive career, he worked with dozens of big-name stars, including Whitney Houston and Bruce Springsteen.
1: D2E Gym. From Dalacombe to Wendouree, you're never too far from a D2E.
4: Moving on to sport now, and Latrell Mitchell's been ruled out of the Origin decider. Souths coach Wayne Bennett confirming he'll be unavailable after tearing his calf at training yesterday. Switching codes, the Swans' Taylor Adams has announced he's hanging up his boots after a string of injuries. The 32-year-old played 229 matches for GWS, Collingwood and Sydney. And former Wimbledon champion Maketa Vondrousova has been banned from the sport for 4 years after she refused to take a drug test. That's the latest in news and sport.
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6: Well, Father's Day was over the weekend over in America and a number of celebrities took to the socials to, shout out their fathers and all the rest of it. Nicole Kidman and Keith Urban, although they're split, they gave each other a bit of love. I think it was Nicole Kidman's birthday, so Keith said happy birthday to her.
7: Yeah.
6: And she gave him a nice happy Father's Day little post as well. But Kourtney Kardashian, she completely snubbed Scott Disick, who's the father of three of her children.
7: Oh.
6: So she didn't say anything to him, but she said happy Father's Day to Travis Barker, but didn't say nothing to Scott Disick.
7: Oh.
6: So, awkward.
7: Very awkward. She's sending a very clear message, yeah. And that message is pay the alimony. pay your child support. And mistake about... Very awkward. She's sending a very clear message, yeah. And that message is pay the alimony. pay your child support. And mistaken identity happens all the time.

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1: Top of 12 with a chance of morning frost and partly cloudy for the rest of the day. Tomorrow, low of 4, a high of 12 with morning fog and a slight chance of a shower throughout the day. Thursday, hitting 13, fog and showers throughout the day, partly cloudy as well. Right now, though, it's 3 in Mount Clear.
0: Live across Ballarat, it's the Power FM Breakfast Show with Alex and Crystal. Thanks to Metricon. With two stunning display homes open this weekend at Lucas Estate, come see which one feels like home.
1: Good morning and welcome to the show, Crystal. We were talking a lot about potholes last week, weren't we?
2: Yes, we are on the hunt for finding Ballarat's best pothole. We've even put together a serious unit here. Special pothole unit. Is that what it's called?
1: Special pothole unit. SPU
2: for short. Yeah, yes. We're not mucking around.
1: No, we have a few posts up on the Instagram and Facebook if you want to go check them out. But we need to move on to the next phase. We're looking for Ballarat's best pothole. Mm. But we also need to do something very, very important. I'll let you know what next.

0: All around Ballarat, you've been telling us where all your potholes are so that we can crown Ballarat's best pothole.
1: Yeah, that's right. There's been some cracking ones. We've noticed just every time we put up a post, it always seems to go back to potholes. So we thought, let's get to the bottom of this and we'll find out where the best pothole in Ballarat actually is.
0: We are looking to crown the best pothole in Ballarat soon. But obviously, we need to focus, I think, because we need to crown this pothole.
1: Yeah.
0: But we also need to name the pothole.
1: I think it needs a name. You know how people always want to name a street or they name things, and I'm sure people are going to say, you know, I think there was a boat and it was like Boaty McBoatface.
0: Love that.
1: Or Streety McStreetface. So we're going to have a pothole called Potty McPotface.
0: Potty McPothole, maybe. Bessie, you know what I mean? Old Bessie there.
1: Yeah.
0: You know, old Bessie, the maybe the axle grinder or something like that, you know.
1: The wonky wheeler.
0: The wonky wheeler, the car destroyer. There are so many options and we want to hear yours. Once we crown Ballarat's best pothole, what are we going to name it?
1: You give us a call now, 5333 1031, if you've got a name in mind for our Ballarat's best pothole. We are going to put up a post a little later on so you can get your comments in there and we'll see what cracker names we get by tomorrow.
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1: Alex and Crystal here on Power FM for your brekkie. Now, I've been playing some video games recently.
2: Yes, you're right into the Harry Potter game.
1: I am. I'm playing Hogwarts Legacy. Mm-hmm. But the problem now is I'm getting further into the game, and once you've sort of mastered all the main spells, you have the option to then learn the three unforgivable curses.
2: Oh.
1: So the really bad ones. So, you know, obviously
2: like
1: this...
2: Is Avada Kedavra a bad one?
1: Dead on.
3: Avada Kedavra.
1: Yeah, that's the spoilers. That's the Dumbledore killer.
2: Is that the one that kills you? Yeah.
1: Yeah, it's the like, instant kill.
2: Oh.
1: You're like instantly marked as a bad person in like the Harry Potter universe by using it.
2: That's
1: you know,
2: bad.
1: it's like wizards aren't supposed to do that.
2: Mm.
1: But I've learned it and the other ones, and I have just gone on a full
3: Avada Kedavra
1: spree. Yeah, I was like, usually when I play video games, I'm such a goody two shoes.
2: Yeah,
1: I'm the hero. I'm like pretending it's me, and it's like I've got to save the day, and it's like yes, let's do it. Let's save it. This time I'm still doing that, but the way I'm doing it is like, oh, you shouldn't use those dark arts. And I'm like, yeah, I need to.
2: I'm allowed to now.
1: Is this what power feels like? I've gone full villain.
2: No, I like it. Sometimes I do that in games too. Like, on my examples, I've only been playing Crash Bandicoot, but there's one, there's a little cheat on there. There's a little panda, and if you continuously jump on top of, no, he's a polar bear.
1: Oh, yeah.
2: If you continuously jump on top of the polar bear, he gives you like 10 lives.
1: Oh, no.
2: I feel so bad because every time you jump on him, he's like,
1: oh no!
2: I'm like, I'm sorry, mate, you've got 10 lives in you.
1: Yeah, exactly. Yeah, hurting animals is like my limit, I think.
2: No, no, yeah.
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8: No delays or breakdowns around town. It's a smooth run on the roads. As for your run into Melbourne, flying through on the Western Freeway into Leagues Road, delays start up through to Hopkins Road. Otherwise, the Deer Park Bypass is banked up from Ballarat Road through to Robinson's Road, and the Ring Road is slowing through to the Westgate. To get you from back home to Port Melbourne, we're looking at an hour and 21 minutes. 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
10: G'day, it's Tom Parry with your local news first. A home in Soldiers Hill dating back to the early 1900s appears to have been targeted by thieves. The property, located near the corner of Clarendon and Lydiard Streets, was allegedly broken into over the King's Birthday long weekend, with the perpetrators stealing some of its heritage features, including a timber mantelpiece and two LED light windows. We now know why a high-profile Liberal Party candidate pulled the pin on his run for Ripon, with Andrew Kilmartin confirming his decision late last year was due to being diagnosed with Huntington's disease. He's told the Herald Sun he now intends to become an advocate for those living with Huntington's. And in sport, Saturday saw round 10 of the Central Highlands Football League taking place. Gordon narrowly defeated Learmonth by just 1 point in the senior competition, while Bungaree thumped Balan by 148 points. That's the latest in your local news.
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11: Morning, I'm Britt Anglin. We'll start with good news for those Aussies aboard the hantavirus cruise ship. Their 6 weeks in quarantine finally ended this morning, with the group now safe to head back to their respective homes. The Aussie economy would benefit if innovative cancer treatments were fast-tracked, with patients currently waiting on average 3.6 years before they're added to the PBS. That's according to a new report out today, with Medicines Australia's CEO Liz DeSoma explaining how quicker access would save lives and help the economy.
12: Around 40% of Australians diagnosed with cancer are of working age, and nearly half of these leave work after their diagnosis. And this costs billions of dollars of lost productivity.
11: Former Manchester Mayor Andy Burnham's the top contender to become Britain's seventh Prime Minister in 10 years, following last night's resignation of Sir Keir Starmer. It comes as the UK is sweltering through heatwave conditions, with British rail operators urging passengers to only travel if absolutely essential. Multiple services have been cancelled, with speed restrictions imposed across the railway network.
0: D2E Gym. From Delacombe to Wendouree, you're never too far from a D2E.
11: In sport, the AFL's admitted to another clock stuff-up during Saturday's clash between Carlton and GWS. The league says human error was at fault for 37 seconds being added to the clock in the final quarter. It's the fourth issue so far this season. Broncos veteran Ben Hunt has defied calls to retire, putting pen to paper on a contract extension. The 36-year-old has signed on for at least one more year and says he's got plenty more to offer. And Christopher O'Connell and Bernard Tomic are through to the next round of Wimbledon qualifiers, but will now have to go through each other to move ahead.
0: Fu Man Lu, fresh, delicious Chinese food the whole family will love. 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
13: A top of 12, a partly cloudy one today. Tomorrow, a low of 4, a high of 12. Morning fog and then showers in the late morning and afternoon. Thursday, morning fog again, showers in the afternoon and a top of 13. But right now, it's 3 in Bonshaw.
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0: 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Come see which feels like home.
13: Good morning. Welcome to the show. We are giving away a double pass to Evil Dead Burn, the brand new Evil Dead movie.
15: Yeah, apparently every family has its demons. Evil Dead Burn. It's exclusively in cinemas July 9th. So
13: yes.
15: We've got passes. Isn't that just a funny name for a movie? Like, it's just all the bad words. Evil Dead, Dead Burn.
13: Yeah, right? You know? They're just
15: terrible.
13: Not, you know, but that's it. The original was Evil Dead. You're like, how do you make Evil Dead even more evil?
15: You
13: burn it!
15: We do have that double pass to give away. We are now going to pay a bit of what the cluck, but we need to preface this by saying because this movie is R18 plus, our winners must be over 18 for this one. The kiddies can call in and guess the chicken tune, but mum and dad are the only ones that can go and see the movie, all right?
13: Yes, you will be rejected if you don't look 18. 533 1031, do you know what song our chickens are singing?

0: Five right. triple, yeah, right?
1: That's not bad. It's quite easy, that one, I reckon.
0: Oh, you think
1: so? I think so, yes.
0: 533-1031. What song are our chickens singing for your chance to win that double pass?
2: Go

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1: Yes, you got to figure out what our chickens are singing for your chance to win a double pass to Evil Dead Burn. This is today's chicken song.

0: Bridget, what do you think our chickens are singing?
1: I've Got a Feeling by the Black Eyed Peas.
2: Ooh, catchy song, that one, actually.
0: Very catchy song.
2: Is that what the chickens are clocking, Alex? I
0: got a feeling. Yeah, it is.
2: Got on you, Bridget. You have scored that double pass to Evil Dad Burn.
1: Thank you.
2: No worries.
0: I don't think the person screaming in the background is over 18, are they?
1: No, he's 2 years old.
2: Yeah, he can still be excited for you, though.
0: Yeah, exactly.
2: He's going off. All right, well, we'll have more double passes to give away to Evil Dead Burn tomorrow. Good on you, Bridget.
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0: So make sure you're dropping by Metricon Ballarat's two display homes this weekend. See which one feels like home.
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0: Alex and Crystal on Power. Thanks to Metricon Ballarat. Two stunning Metricon display homes are open this weekend at Luke's Estate. Come see which one feels like home. I've gone down a rabbit hole, Crystal.
1: Oh, I love a rabbit hole.
0: Gone down a massive rabbit hole, a Ned Kelly rabbit hole, if you will, because we are getting an untold Kelly gang story. Oh. There's a new film coming out called Kennedy, and they're currently doing a bit of location scouting, and they're looking to film in Ballarat on Lydiard Street, where we are right now.
1: Oh!
0: The Mining Exchange.
1: Okay, juicy.
0: Yeah, Her Majesty's Theatre, Craig's Hotel, and Sovereign Hill. They were doing some scouting in the last couple of weeks.
1: Cool.
0: So this film is obviously Australian made, and it's called Kennedy, but it's about, so it's not about the Kelly gang directly, it's about the true story of Bridget Kennedy, whose husband, Sergeant Michael Kennedy, was killed by the Kelly gang in 1878.
1: Oh.
0: Like, I think that's the policeman. Have you seen the Heath Ledger one?
1: No,
0: that's
1: I haven't.
0: The only one I have seen. There's a bit where he acts, you know, in the film, because obviously they paint him as a bit of a hero in the Heath Ledger one.
1: Right.
0: They like, he sort of like accidentally kills the policeman and then kind of mourns him.
1: Feels bad, yeah.
0: Probably didn't go down like that in real life. But the story is going to span colonial Victoria, which obviously we're perfect for. We go to the old...
1: Yeah, we do. We're the, old, we're the oldest place ever, aren't
0: we? Yeah, exactly. It looks exactly like it did back in the 19th century.
1: We've kept it pristine.
0: The wild thing to me, this is what took me down this rabbit hole, is that the story spans from 1868, so 10 years before this Sergeant Michael Kennedy was killed, and it goes through to 1906 when the what is said to be the world's first feature film happened in Melbourne called The Story of the Kelly Gang.
1: Oh.
0: So it goes through from like this, the wife and the widow trying to get the laws changed after her husband was killed, and apparently she influenced Australian police law.
1: Get it, girl.
0: All the way through to, and this is sort of like life repeating itself, the premiere of a movie about what happened, and now we're doing that 120 years later.
1: We're still just talking about the Kelly Gang, isn't
0: right?
1: that what? I've always wondered if I'm somehow related to Ned Kelly.
0: Really?
1: Yeah, because my great grandma's last name is Kelly.
0: Oh, no way. I thought it was because your head looks like a bucket.
1: You jerk!
2: 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Maybe you found a stray. 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

0: 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Ballarat's only gold-class smash repairer. Just say, I want Barry. 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
1: A quiet morning on the roads around town. There's no hold-ups or collisions. As we run into Melbourne, still a stunning run on the Western Freeway. Until you get to Lakes Road, delays are through to Hopkins Road and the Deer Park Bypass is still building from Ballarat Road to Robinson's Road. The Ring Road is busy through to the Westgate. The CommBank Tour is travelling the country, supporting regional Aussies and businesses with financial tools, tech and community connection. 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That's the latest traffic on Power FM.
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2: G'day, it's Tom Parry with your local news first. Facilities at two Central Highlands schools will be upgraded as part of an ongoing maintenance program from the state government. Mount Clear Primary was allocated nearly $296,000 in the latest round for works on its roof and shelter-in-place building, while Hepburn Primary is getting $414,000 for compliance works on its own shelter structure. A Federation University researcher has been recognised on the global stage for helping to improve public health. Professor Dr. Mohamed Aziz Rahman received an international award for his research on issues like vaping, chronic disease and health inequity. And in sports, the BFLW experienced another weekend of blowouts in the latest round, with Darley lodging a 20-goal victory against East Point, the Swans defeating Lake Wendouree by 141 points and Bacchus down in Carisbrook by 170. That's the latest in your local news.
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3: Morning, I'm Britt Aylin. First up, fears of a possible chicken nugget shortage in the months to come after confirmation two wild birds died from the highly contagious H5 bird flu variant in Western Australia. Ingham's WA chicken farm has now been locked down. Invasive species expert Dr. Carol Booth explaining that while farm birds can be quarantined, wildlife cannot.
4: For poultry, it will mean, unfortunately, culling a lot of chickens to stop it spreading. And if it's in wildlife, we can't eliminate it from Australia.
3: Speaking on Nine there. After only 2 years in the top job, British Prime Minister Keir Starmer has resigned overnight. Newly elected MP Andy Burnham is now poised to become the UK's seventh PM in 10 years. And the first Pets in Cabin flight from Adelaide to Melbourne takes off later this morning. It's the latest expansion to the service from Virgin Australia, which has so far seen almost 1,500 pets take to the skies.
0: D2E Gym. From Dalacombe to Wendouree, you're never too far from a D2E.
3: In sport, Marketa Vondrasova's tennis career is on hold until 2030 after a doping rule breach. The former Wimbledon champion has been banned for 4 years for refusing a drug test. She hasn't played since withdrawing from the Adelaide International in January. And Dane Gagai has been in talks to end his career at Brisbane, with the Broncos reportedly keen to offer the Knights veteran a one-year deal for next season. It comes as Bronco vet Ben Hunt has signed a 12-month contract extension. That's the latest in news and sport.
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5: A top of 12 today with a cloudy one ahead of us. Tomorrow, a low of 4, a high of 12. Morning fog and then a slight chance of a shower through the late morning and afternoon. Thursday, morning fog again and showers throughout the day with a top of 13. Right now, though, in Ballarat East, it is 4 degrees.
0: 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Thanks to Metricon, with two stunning display homes open this weekend at Lucas Estate. Thanks to Metricon, with two stunning display homes open this weekend.

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1: Four songs all jumbled together in a blender. Can you get all four songs? Luckily, two have already been solved.
0: Yeah, we've got Thanks for the Memories, Fallout Boy, mm-hmm. and I'll Be There for You by the Rembrandts has already been guessed. So two more to guess for $540.
1: What are those two remaining songs hidden in here? If you know, 533-1031, you'll be scoring yourself $540. If you don't know, 533-1031, have a guess.
0: Yeah, go on.
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1: $540 on the line if you can just tell us the two remaining songs hidden here. Silas wants to give it a crack today. Silas, what song do you think you can hear in the Mash Track?
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0: I Miss You by Blink 182. No, sorry, Silas, it's not in there, but good guess. All right, we've also got, who else do we have there?
1: Casey, we do.
0: That's right.
1: Casey, hello. What do you think it is?
2: Marry You by Bruno Mars.
0: Ooh, a bit of Bruno Mars. We've had a few Bruno Mars songs guessed, actually.
1: Yeah, we have.
0: Someone can definitely hear Bruno in there, but no.
1: Not sorry, that one Casey. Thanks for guessing. We've got Megan. Megan, what do you think you can hear? Megan?
3: Megan.
1: Yeah.
0: All right, what do you got?
3: I think I can hear 30 Seconds to Mars, Closer to the Edge.
0: Closer to the Edge, 30 Seconds to Mars.
1: Mm.
0: That doesn't make you any closer to guessing. No, sorry, no. Megan, but thank you for calling anyway. All right, well, that means it jackpots again tomorrow, Alex, $560.
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0: for the Western Hotel, 1221 Sturt Street.
1: What's hot? I fell asleep on a beanie last night, so when I looked in the mirror this morning, I was like, I've gotten old! Oh, no, it's just a beanie. That's pretty funny.
2: Oh, did it make you have wrinkles on your face?
1: Yeah, it gave me wrinkles because I slept on my face on it.
2: Oh, no.
1: And what's not? The sickness that's going around at the moment, stay safe and look after yourself.
2: Yeah, I was a bit sick yesterday and over the weekend. What's hot in my world, though, is... Well, what was my hot? I just had it.
1: Oh, crikey,
2: let's just go with what's my not. What's my not is I gave myself a fat lip with a tube of honey.
0: What's hot at the Western Hotel? Tonight is steak night with three steaks to choose from.
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1: freeway traffic. A great Tuesday morning on the roads, no breakdowns or delays. As we run into Melbourne, it's still looking great on the Western Freeway. Once you get to Leagues Road, delays start up through to Hopkins Road. The Deer Park Bypass still is building from Ballarat Road to Robinson's Road, and a slow run on the Ring Road through to the Westgate. To get you from back home to Port Melbourne, we're looking at an hour and 22 minutes. 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That's the latest traffic on Power FM.
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2: G'day, it's Tom Parry with your local news first. The Shadow Minister for Fire Rescue Victoria is drawing attention to the outdated appliances of our career firefighters. Speaking to us, Nick McGowan said the problem was highlighted by a recent house fire in Ballarat involving two trucks.
3: Fortunately, in this case, it was an empty house. However, the second appliance didn't start. It literally wouldn't start. So they have to send another appliance from Lucas. Now, that's 8 minutes delayed.
2: With Ballarat experiencing another cold start, this month's Smart Living Workshop couldn't have come at a better time. It's a DIY winter warmer event featuring hands-on advice for making draft stoppers and heat packs. That event gets underway from 10:30 a.m. at the Ballarat Central Library. And in sport, round 10 has been played in the Central Highlands Netball League. It saw Skipton move up the A-grade ladder following a 50-40 win against Newland. That's the latest in your local news.
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4: Morning, I'm Britt Aylin. Rents have gone up by 6% across the country in the past 12 months, despite house prices beginning to drop. We're told vacancy rates are behind the increase and that it's not likely to go down anytime soon, with investors wary of upcoming tax changes.
5: Paying about $700 on average for our weekly rent and $800 in capital city. So certainly not an easy time for renters right now, and unfortunately no signs of easing in the short term.
4: Matt Bowen from ING on 7 there. The passengers wrapped up in the Hantavirus cruise ship Chaos have been released from quarantine in WA. Four Aussies, one permanent resident and a New Zealander spent 42 days in isolation at the COVID-era Bulsbrook Centre for National Resilience after travelling on the MV Hondius. Authorities say they pose no further risk to the community. And a major milestone in the fight against period poverty. Share the Dignity has now collected 6 million period products to help Australians in need. The charity says it's the result of years of community support and campaigning, but despite the progress, demand remains high.
0: D2E Gym, from Delacombe to Wendouree. You're never too far from a D2E.
4: In sport, the AFL's admitted to another clock stuff-up during Saturday's clash between Carlton and GWS. The league's blamed human error for 37 seconds being added to the clock in the final quarter. It's the fourth issue so far this season. Broncos veteran Ben Hunt has defied calls to retire, putting pen to paper on a contract extension. The 36-year-old has signed on for at least one more year and says he's got plenty more to offer. And Christopher O'Connell and Bernard Tomic have advanced in Wimbledon qualifying, but they'll now have to face each other tomorrow.
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6: Top of 12 today, cloudy one ahead of us. Tomorrow, a low of 4, a high of 12, with morning fog and a slight chance of a shower in the late morning and afternoon. Thursday hitting 13 with fog again and the chance of a shower throughout the day. Right now it's 5 in Cardigan Village.
0: 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Yeah. 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

0: Alex and Crystal on your 15 song marathon. Olivia Rodrigo's made a big announcement. She's organised a music festival in California. Only women in the lineup.
1: Get it, girls. Yes. Girls only. I love that.
0: You've got Chapel Roan, you've got Doechii, you've got Olivia Rodrigo playing overseas, yeah. Santa Gold, Stevie Nicks, Sarah McLachlan. Massive lineup.
1: Cool. Get it, girls.
0: Why don't we live in California?
1: I know. Can we get the Spice Girls there too, maybe?
0: Why is that your answer to everything?
2: I just like my favorite song going round and round my head. Like my favorite song going round and round my head. 5 days on the free.

0: 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A top of 12 today, a cloudy one throughout. Tomorrow, a low of 4, a high of 12. Some morning fog, and then the slight chance of a shower in the late morning and afternoon.
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0: Alex and Crystal, your 15 song marathon, and I'm busy this Saturday.
1: Yeah, you're going to Harvey Norman, aren't you?
0: Yes,
1: yeah,
0: the half yearly clearance sale, so I'm there from 11 till 2.
1: Yeah, you might as well work while you're down there too.
0: Yeah, exactly.
1: Yeah, broadcast from there, yeah, we're going to make you.
0: Yeah. Yeah, exactly. I'm there to buy a
1: you're
0: microwave.
1: Not there to shop, mate.
0: Yeah, I am actually looking for a microwave though. So once I finish, I'm going to be like straight over to the microwave section.
1: Love that.
0: Because the one we've got at the moment, it has like scratches in the bottoms. Mm. And me and Alice sort of independently sort of were chatting and I was, you know, thinking things. And I said to her, I feel like I get a headache when I'm near this microwave
1: now. Oh, my God.
0: Because it's like an old cheap one from like 8 years ago.
1: Yeah, and there's one thing I've noticed. When you and I are reheating food here, you're putting stuff in for like 2 minutes or 4 minutes. I'm like, 4 minutes? That's going to be supersonic. And you're like, yeah, maybe my microwave at home's bad. I'm like, I think it might be.
0: I think it's just a bit crapola.
1: Yeah.
0: So, yes, that's mission number one. Yeah. Mission number two, I guess, is to broadcast live.
1: Yeah, true.
0: Jennifer Lopez now, buddy.

0: Alice and Crystal. That was your 15-song marathon. And that's it from us today.
1: Yeah, we're out of here. We're going to test some hot chocolates now because the hot chocolate trail starts this weekend. So we need to go and taste test first to give the confirmation that they're good to go.
0: Exactly. We're not going to be getting on here saying that they're good unless we know it for sure.
1: Yeah.
0: It's the guarantee. Exactly. The Alex and Crystal guarantee. We've also got 560 for Mash Track just after 8:30, and we will be giving away another pass to see Evil Dead Burns.
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4: G'day, it's Tom Parry with your local news first. Councillors will tomorrow night be asked to adopt Ballarat's first ever policy on graffiti. The motion has come about due to ongoing community concern and the increasing prevalence and complexity of the act. City officers say the document ensures a proactive approach when it comes to graffiti management, prevention, removal and enforcement. Political parties must put regions like Ballarat at the centre of housing policy as builders face planning delays, rising costs and workforce shortages. That's what the Housing Industry Association tells us, saying that while one in four Victorians live in regional areas, funding often fails to match demand. And in sport, a trio of Ballarat athletes are set for the world stage after high jumper Yoel Reef, sprinter Cooper Sherman and wheelchair racer Sam Rizzo were all selected for Australia's Commonwealth Games squad. That's the latest in your local news.
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5: Morning, I'm Britt Aylin. Despite home prices cooling off, there's no relief for renters. Rents have risen an average of 6% in the past year, with supply driving up the cost. Matt Bowen from ING telling Seven, across the board, vacancy rates are well below where they should be.
6: Vacancy rates at the moment are about 1.5% across the country. Now, to give you a bit of context, you know, a really balanced market for renters and landlords sits about 3%. So we're sitting, you know, well outside of that equation.
5: The six Aussies and Kiwi who'd been aboard the hantavirus cruise ship have been released from quarantine after spending the past 6 weeks holed up in WA. Authorities say they now pose no threat to the public. In other virus news, the poultry industry is on alert over a deadly strain of bird flu after H5 was detected in two seabirds in Western Australia. Industry leaders say planning is in place to avoid major egg shortages this time, unlike the H7 outbreak that forced mass culling. Federal Parliament will wrap up early today so MPs can attend the official opening of the new Anzac Hall at the Australian War Memorial. It's part of the controversial $550 million expansion, with Prime Minister Anthony Albanese to lead proceedings. The event's also expected to be attended by Ben Robert Smith after a court varied his bail conditions over alleged war crimes. And cost of living pressures are driving more Australians into period poverty.